0: Future Horsham Bypass with Horsham Rural City Council saying 87% of more than 540 survey respondents believe a bypass is important for the city. Mayor Brian Clough says safety was the highest priority identified, with the findings helping to guide future planning. And that's your local news headlines.
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2: Your forecast across the Wimmera today. Cloudy, patchy fog this morning and afternoon. Light winds. Tomorrow, cloudy, chance of morning fog. Light winds, top of 14. For Wednesday, partly cloudy, high chance of showers, most likely in the back end of the day. Light winds, top of 15. And for Thursday, partly cloudy, slight chance of a shower all day. Westerly winds up to 20 km, top of 11. Your tops for today. Horsham 10, Stall 8, Ararat 11.
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2: It's currently 4 degrees.
1: 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It's

0: Tame Impala, Dracula Mix, music that makes you feel good. We've got her in the studio. It is our work placement student, Cass. First time in the region over the weekend. What did you get up to?
1: You know, I didn't go anywhere. I made all my friends come to me and drive about 4 hours because they love to see me. So I had a pretty chill weekend, but I can't say the same to my friend that got tailgated on the highway.
0: Oh, no!
1: I know, but you know what? I showed her a good time and all the local spots, aka the Wimbera Outdoors and the cafes that we tried to find that were open on Sunday morning, but we did find a nice place. Yeah, but we had a lovely time.
0: Amazing. Yeah, a Sunday morning cafe is something that is a little bit hard here in our region. I did head along to the capital, actually, with my friend, and we had a great time too. Just a lovely, nice winter Wimmera morning, having a coffee with friends. Were they, being from Melbourne, coming to a region like ours in the Wimmera, how was the difference for them? Were they a bit shocked about this kind of small country town?
1: Actually, they are from Wurundjeri, which is an even smaller town. Yes. So she was walking around like, this is luxury.
0: I don't know
1: what you're talking about. This is a small town. This is the biggest place I've ever seen.
0: No, amazing. Now, as we lead into this week, this is your last week with us. How are you feeling? And is there things that you're still wanting to learn? Are you thinking over the weekend, you know what, I'd really love to know how to do this on the radio?
1: Definitely more radio stuff, but I tried my hand at journalism stuff last week and I went, this ain't for me. This is for the true warriors, and what I've learned is I'm not a true warrior. I am a script writing, radio speaking girly, and you got to know your strengths.
0: I just loved walking in going, how are you going? It's happening, but I'm just, God. I'm like, you know what, girl?
1: I'm dying.
0: I'll get you back to the creative. I'll get you back to the creative in a sec.
1: Save me.
0: But a big shout out to our TWA team who did give Cass a go writing some journalism stuff and pieces. It is a different form of writing, so it was really fun to see your brain be expanded in that area too. And in this week, of course, we will be getting you to write more creative writing. Don't worry, girl, I got you. We're also going to be chatting a little bit more about, what happened in sport after Bella Kay. I'll keep Cass here to talk all about it as well. So keep it on Mix FM.
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0: Mix FM, music that makes you feel good. We still have her in the studio. It is Cass, our work placement student from Swinburne, here last week, back again this week on the air right now to tell us a bit about sport, which off air we did say, is it our favourite topic?
1: I'm just the biggest sports girly. I know all about the throwing the balls and the in the goals and the cheers. Yeah.
0: Birding the ball into the goalpost, making the balls go yay.
1: And the balls scream with joy.
0: Yes, they do. Me being a bit of a footy nerd, I do want to know about the local footy. Something happened on the weekend. Tell me about it.
1: Yes, the Horsham Saints have won the game. I don't know if it's a finale. Clearly my knowledge is showing. But they were ahead the whole game, and I did see that they started the fourth quarter behind but did pull through and had a nice win. I believe it was a 3-point difference, 115 and 112 against the other team. So good stuff,
0: good
1: team.
0: Good stuff, teams. Yes. You can actually go see all the results by going to our sister station, 3WM, 1089 3WM on Facebook. We give all the updates there about what happens over local footy, and you can see who was like our player of the match, and you can see those scores. You can see everything there. But also there was a massive game that was played over the weekend. It was our FIFA World Cup. Are you into the soccer as well?
1: Okay, no. Actually, I will say at my workplace where I work out in Melbourne, we do put the FIFA on the screen when the managers are, you know, head turned. We do flick it on. So I have been following some games, but can you tell me who won?
0: Yes. So our World Cup champion this year is Spain, getting 1 point towards Argentina, which means Spain, big congratulations to you. If you are a big soccer fan out there, I'm sure you were very excited to, well, yes, when Australia did get beaten out, to just jump on the bandwagon of another country. So if it was Spain for you, congratulations. It's always so fun to see Australia really get around our teams there when it comes to soccer. And it's wonderful to have, well, just another good celebration about soccer these days. Love it.
1: Absolutely.
0: Wonderful. Well, we're going to wrap it up here in the hour soon. A little bit of a sports wrap up from two theatre gals. We'll be here. We'll be back after Pete Murray. Mix.
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0: seen better days. Mix music that makes you feel good. Just keep watching. Close like this. Work placement student in the studio with me. You love a bit of pop punk girly. You love a bit of Tate McRae.
1: I do not know who Tate McRae is. You said that and I was like, I'm a little bit of like an indie folk girly.
0: I love that you are the age of 21 and you don't know who
1: I know. I feel like I betrayed my generation. I'm like, mountain goats? The front bottoms?
0: Love, do not who, I do not know who they are. So let's send you to Tate McRae. I'll give you an update on who Tate McRae is. Keep it on Mix.
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0: I'm a wall inside the Vic. Us walls have seen it all. I've been there for your 8th, your 18th, even your 80th. From chicken nuggets as a kid to your first proper parma. Family dinners, long lunches, and nights that turned into stories. I've seen it all. Your people, your moments, your milestones. From the bistro to the mill room to the sports bar. And I'm still here, ready for the next one. The Vic Hotel, open 7 days.
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15: It's Emma Clark with your local news headlines. Community members in Donald will have the opportunity to hear directly from VicPol and local support agencies at a meeting held this evening. The session will be at the Donald Memorial Hall from 7 and will not be live streamed to protect the privacy of attendees. Locals will receive an update from police and council on support services. And water main replacement works will begin at the intersection of Wilson and Darlett Streets in Horsham today. The project is expected to take around 2 weeks to complete. Traffic management and reduced speed limits will be in place, while footpaths and access to local businesses will remain open throughout the works. And that's your local news headlines.
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9: Your forecast across the Wimmera today. Cloudy, patchy fog this morning and afternoon, light winds. Tomorrow, cloudy, chance of morning fog, light winds, top of 14. For Wednesday, partly cloudy, high chance of showers, most likely in the back end of the day, light winds, top of 15. And for Thursday, partly cloudy, slight chance of a shower all day, westerly winds up to 20 k's, top of 11. Your tops for today, Horsham 10, Stall 8, Ararat 11.
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15: Right now, it's 5 degrees.
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0: boy. For your Monday morning, it is Kayla here, and we have Cass, our work placement student, in the studio with me. We did chat in the last hour about some girly pops like Tate McRae. You didn't know who that was.
1: No.
0: Which is crazy, being 21. But of course, you've got to know who Taylor Swift is, right?
1: Miss T-Swizzle. Yeah. I am familiar. Miss Tay-Tay.
0: Well, after Sam Fender and Olivia Dean, Cass has some goss on Taylor Swift that we're going to share. But first, Olivia Rodrigo, love her new album. It's Stupid Song off it now. Mix.

0: T-Swizzle, as Cass called her. Taylor Swift, she's come out with a couple of new songs, but she's also got a bit of a feud going on with someone. Tell me about it, Cass.
1: It is the Battle of the Blondes with Blake Lively. Some stuff has come out on Twitter threads, I believe, or text messages. Drama between the two girlies.
0: What is the drama between the two blondes?
1: Oh, I don't know.
0: There's just a bit of heated tension there.
1: Heated tension, I think, about one of Blake Lively's new movies, I believe.
0: Oh, okay, right. Just girls going head-to-head with each other about some creative projects that they might not agree on, which is okay. You know, everyone has their own opinions on different bits and pieces.
1: Yeah.
0: You know, both being gals who are strong in their rights, strong in their advocacy of what they enjoy and love. So,
1: very intense girls in media as well.
0: Yes, yes, but we love them. Powerful ladies doing their thing, which is awesome. Taylor Swift, of course, has just gotten married to Travis Kelce.
1: Congratulations.
0: Yes, shut down New York for it. Yep. Extra, but I love it. Miss Taylor also has released this hit, Elizabeth Taylor, which you're going to hear in 10. What do you think about the feud between Taylor Swift and Blake Lively? I was going to say between Elizabeth Taylor for a second. Can you imagine that? keep it on Mix FM.
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0: music that makes you feel good. Mix FM. Now, I found out this morning, Cass, that apparently IMAX, which the Odyssey new film with Matt Damon and Anne Hathaway, has actually been booked out until September because apparently the film, you have to like go see it in IMAX. It's like made for it. But I'm saying, nah, boycott that. Just go see it in Horsham and Ararat and support local. But sitting there for 3 hours, what is your thoughts?
1: I am shaking my head. I'm not a Christopher Nolan fan and I'm not an Odyssey fan, and I have seen a million clips of that my sister sent me from inside the movie theatre where she works. And it's already too long for me. The 30-second clip I saw was too long.
0: I love that. I do have some movie buff and fanatics in my friendship group who are really keen to go see it, yes, hopefully at an IMAX, but are going to, yeah, really lock in at a local cinema and see the 3 hours. Already I've had friends see it and have said, you know what, I give it like 2 thumbs up. Like, is it like the best thing that's hit the cinemas? Maybe not, but 2 thumbs up. And so I'm excited to kind of lay down my own opinion, really.
1: Yeah, you gotta see it for yourself, but I am going in with a very biased view.
0: Well, it was kind of like Oppenheimer for me as well. Like, I was a bit like, I'm not too sure about this, but I did lock in. I sat in Cinema C at Horsham Cinemas with my friend Elise, and we locked in.
1: Yeah.
0: And after the film, I went, okay, that didn't really feel like 3 hours, but there was a point where I went, I'm lost.
1: I'm confused,
0: but I'm keen to make my own opinion up. If you did go see it at your local cinema this weekend, you jumped at the first chance to purchase your ticket, well, let us know at our Facebook, 101.3 Mix FM or Mix FM Horsham on Instagram. 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Cass and I want to know. I'm going to wrap it up here with Cass very soon after Eminem. Mix.
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I'm the one put you in that Leontay. 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

0: Styles, American Girls. I've got tickets to the show, actually. Harry Styles making his way to our backyard in November. Cass, big Harry Styles fan?
1: I'm betraying my generation with all this stuff. No. I promise I have friends who are.
0: Okay, well, you know what? That's good. At least you're pop cultured. I love it. I love it. Well, in the next hour, hopefully you know this song. Bit of Black Eyed Peas on the way, of course, for your old school lunch and some Snow Patrol too. If I lay here. I'm glad that you threw up your hands and were like, oh yeah, I knew this one.
1: If I just lay here.
0: Perfect. I know that you're going to love the songs in the next hour then for your old school lunch. Cass, it was a pleasure having you in the studio for the last little bit. We're going to get you back in during the week. I reckon this has been a lot of fun.
1: Yeah,
0: I appreciate that. You say yes, Kayla, it's been a lot of fun.
1: Oh, Kayla. Oh, Kayla, it's been so much fun. Oh, Kayla, yes. I can't describe to you.
0: Yes, wonderful. Well, keep it on Mix FM because, yes, Cass will be joining us in the week, but also your old school lunch is up next with Emma Clark.
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12: 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The perfect look isn't complete without you wearing it. 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
13: It's Emma Clark with your local news headlines. Nattymuck United Football Netball Club has become the very first recipient of Netball Victoria's new disaster recovery grant. The club is set to receive $5,000 to replace uniforms and equipment damaged following January's bushfires. Officials say the funding will help the community's ongoing recovery. And strong support has been shown for a future Horsham bypass, with Horsham Rural City Council saying 87% of more than 540 survey respondents believe a bypass is important for the city. Mayor Brian Clough says safety was the highest priority identified, with the findings helping to guide future planning. And that's your local news headlines.
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13: Your four-day forecast for the Wimmera: cloudy this afternoon, light winds tomorrow 13, cloudy fog early on, light winds Wednesday, cloudy high chance of showers in the morning and afternoon, light winds becoming westerly, a top of 15, and on Thursday, partly cloudy with a slight chance of showers in the morning and afternoon, light winds becoming southwesterly, expecting a top of 11.
14: Don't Maccas walk, Maccas run to the new quarter pounder barbecue bacon.
13: It's currently 6 degrees.
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1: Every breath you take. 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

0: 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Share and Believe. I purchased that on single when it first came out back in the day from Arcadia Records in Hamilton. It's where I grew up. I still have it on single. And I think, if I remember correctly, the image of Cher on the front was like, is it hieroglyphic or something like that? Like when you moved it, it sort of changed a little bit. Oh, I loved that when it first came out. Oh, the memories, the memes. Lenny Kravitz, Not Too Far Away, Sum 41. Coming up, it's the old school.
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0: 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Lenny Kravitz, American Woman. It's the old school lunch from the 1999 Austin Powers film, The Spy Who Shagged Me, starring the very gorgeous, gorgeous Heather Graham.
1: Yeah, baby. Yeah. Very shagadelic, baby.
0: Oh, God, yeah. I love those films. And if you do too, there is a fourth one in the works right now. Mike Myers, who plays Austin Powers, Fat Bastard, Dr. Evil, Gold Member, you know, a lot of the characters in the films. He's announced they're making a fourth. I'm excited. I do love these films. They're good for a laugh. Coming up soon, Destiny's Child. Beyonce was in the third one. Gold Member? Yeah, she was. They're coming up soon. Also Bon Jovi.
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0: 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It's Matchbox 20 and Crazy. Hey, if you want a bit of a different spin of that song, check this one out from Aussie superstar Katie Noonan. I think she used to have like crazy bright red hair, wore it up real high, was the front lady for the band George. That's going back a bit now though. You can catch that version on Spotify. If you like something a little different, we're done with the old school lunch for today. After one, Maroon 5, Teddy Swims and G Flip. One of my fave songs from one of my fave shows at the moment. Bet on Fire's coming up.
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0: It's Emma Clark with your local news headlines. Nattymuck United Football Netball Club has become the very first recipient of Netball Victoria's new disaster recovery grant. The club is set to receive $5,000 to replace uniforms and equipment damaged following January's bushfires. Officials say the funding will help the community's ongoing recovery. And strong support has been shown for a future Horsham bypass, with Horsham Rural City Council saying 87% of more than 540 survey respondents believe a bypass is important for the city. Mayor Brian Clough says safety was the highest priority identified, with the findings helping to guide future planning. And that's your local news headlines.
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0: Your four-day forecast for the Wimmera: cloudy this afternoon, light winds. Tomorrow, 13, cloudy, fog early on, light winds. Wednesday, cloudy, high chance of showers in the morning and afternoon. Light winds becoming westerly, a top of 15. And on Thursday, partly cloudy with a slight chance of showers in the morning and afternoon. Light winds becoming southwesterly, expecting a top of 11.
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0: It's 7 degrees.
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0: FM, music that makes you feel good. Sonny Federa, DOD and Poppy Bascom, Think About Us. Today would have to be one of the coldest days I've experienced in quite some time. Yesterday was worse. I went to Melbourne on the weekend with my sister to see a show and we got out of the car yesterday. It was 8 degrees here. Ugh. I mean, I guess we just were sitting in a car on 25 degrees for the last 3 hours, but you know, freezing, just like it is today. This is Dave Tense, Rain Dance on Mix.
1: Let's get the party started. 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That's when I knew that your heart was scarring. 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Like, wait, babe, let me ask your pardon. This ain't Gucci, this is Prada, though.

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0: 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That song is out of control at the moment, all thanks to the American TV show Off Campus, based on L. Kennedy's books. It is a ripping TV show. It is unreal. I've only watched it 3 or 4 times now. I know, it's bad. If you haven't seen it, do yourself a favour. It is just a ripping, ripping show. Lots of ladies loving it. Ed Sheeran coming up soon and Somba.
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0: SFM, it is Emma Clark with you this afternoon. Somber and Homebreaker. We've got something pretty cool and exciting happening at the moment. 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It's all about really highlighting the region's best. 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There's a little logo there, little green logo, a few landmarks behind it called Our Region's Best. I want you to tell us about your best footy club canteen, best cafe, or, you know, a little van to grab a coffee from, accommodation spots. There's plenty to choose from. And just by telling us about Our Region's Best, you'll go in the draw. I think we've got maybe half a dozen $50 fuel vouchers to give away. So tell us about Our Region's Best. Highlight some of the fabulous things and people and places going on in our region. I had some excellent soup at Natty Muck on the weekend at the Natty Muck Rams canteen. Gosh, it was delicious. That's what I mean. Nominate a canteen. If you have a memorable soup at the footy on the weekend, nominate it. That's what we're after. We want to hear all about the best around our region. 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It's that easy. Good Charlotte coming up soon.
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0: Mix FM, music that makes you feel good. Shavuzi and good news. We're coming up to the latest in weather details, and we'll quickly check the headlines in just a minute. Ella Langley, not too far away. We'll wind the clock back with Eagle Eye Cherry and a beautiful lady who got married recently in a classic wedding suit. That's right, she wore a dress wedding suit. But to be honest, you could put this lady in a hazmat suit and she'd look amazing. It's Dua Lipa. She's coming up soon.
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5: 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Drift 83, now stocking Nina and Pasadena, Russell Athletics, Vizsla, Sister and Kiss Chasey. The perfect look isn't complete without you wearing it. 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
6: It's Emma Clark with your local news headlines. Community members in Donald will have the opportunity to hear directly from VicPol and local support agencies at a meeting held this evening. The session will be at the Donald Memorial Hall from 7 and will not be live streamed to protect the privacy of attendees. Locals will receive an update from police and council on support services. And water main replacement works will begin at the intersection of Wilson and Darlot Streets in Horsham today. The project is expected to take around 2 weeks to complete. Traffic management and reduced speed limits will be in place, while footpaths and access to local businesses will remain open throughout the works. And that's your local news headlines.
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6: Your four-day forecast for the Wimmera: cloudy this afternoon, light winds tomorrow 13, cloudy fog early on, light winds Wednesday, cloudy, high chance of showers in the morning and afternoon, light winds becoming westerly, a top of 15. And on Thursday, partly cloudy with a slight chance of showers in the morning and afternoon, light winds becoming southwesterly, expecting a top of 11.
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6: It's 7 degrees.
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King, X's and O's on Mix FM. We'll hear from Dua Lipa and DaBaby very soon. This lady is absolutely flying up the charts. All streaming services have got her right at the top of their list. It's Gracie Abrahams, Hit the Wall. Absolutely brilliant. Love it.

0: 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One of my counterparts in the network who works at our Albury radio station, where I used to work many, many years ago now, sent out a group message just asking if anyone had a spare $7.5 million to buy the Etimoga pub. It's on the market again. Now, you might remember this if you're a bit older, like me, the images of the pub. It featured on Hey Hey It's Saturday a bit, if I remember correctly. Or maybe my mind's gone there. But yeah, the Etimoga pub, if you're keen for an iconic, cartoonish sort of, you know, landmarky pub, you want to move above the border to New South Wales, and let's be honest, there's a lot of Victorians skipping town lately due to the government. Well, $7.5 million will get you that pub. I don't really have that spare at the moment, so it's not an option for me. Maya coming up very soon, and also BB Rexha.
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0: XFM, music that makes you feel good. Bebe Rexha and New Religion. A community meeting's taking place in Donald tonight just to keep residents up to date with what's going on with VicPol and the support services being all organised and offered via Bull Oak Shire Council. It's at the Memorial Hall, 7 o'clock tonight. Will not be live streamed. Further details will come out for those who can't make it following the meeting. There is an increased police presence in the Donald area, and I think the council and VicPol just really want to inform locals of what's going on following the tragic death of Layla Jeffrey a couple of weeks ago now. But a bit of an update there at the Memorial Hall in Donald from 7 o'clock tonight. If you're a concerned community member or you just want to stay up to date, head along to that. There are some more details available via the Bull Oak Shire Council's Facebook page, or we have a story on our website also.
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1: 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It's Usher and yeah, we're coming up to three. It is Carrie and Tommy time. Down to four overnight for Horsham, three for Ararat. Pretty much temperatures the same for the rest of the week. And unfortunately, we do have some more rain coming back into the week. We don't need any more. Just needs to just stay away. Anyway, catch you again soon. 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
3: Your 4-day forecast for the Wimmera: cloudy this afternoon, light winds tomorrow 13, cloudy, fog early on, light winds Wednesday, cloudy, high chance of showers in the morning and afternoon, light winds becoming westerly, a top of 15, and on Thursday, partly cloudy with a slight chance of showers in the morning and afternoon, light winds becoming southwesterly, expecting a top of 11.
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3: And right now it's 8 degrees.
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0: Olivia Rodrigo, that is stupid song for your Monday arvo. It's Carrie and Tommy.
1: Oh, stupid song. We would never do anything stupid. This is Animals in Predicaments. 131060, if you want to get involved.
2: Do we need to give an example or do you think our callers know?
1: We heard, actually, I'd like to hear it again. We heard producer Sammy.
3: No, I can't. My throat's sore.
1: Yeah, that's okay. You can go again.
2: I can do one. Yeah. I'll do a chicken having a fight with a cat.
0: Oh. Well, she's doing double animals now.
2: Yeah.
1: Okay.
2: Well, that's half. I shouldn't do that with my throat.
1: I can't believe this
2: Imagine
1: game.
2: If I have to go back and have surgery. What was the thing that undid it? I was a chicken having a fight with a cat.
1: You know Animals in Predicaments, the classic game. G'day, Jack.
4: Hi.
1: How old are you, Jack?
4: Nine.
1: $50 if it's good, Jack. Does that sound pretty good?
5: Or a hat.
4: Yeah.
1: Or a hat. Sorry, I'm being told.
2: A hat if it's bad, $50. So one caller will
1: if it's bad.
2: One caller will get $50, the best, and the other good ones will get a hat. How about that?
1: Nah, I'm going to give them all $50.
3: I'm not made of money.
1: It's not coming from your pocket, mate. Is it? It can come from my pocket. Right. That's fine. Jack, do you have a favourite animal?
4: Elephant seal.
1: Okay, I would like to hear an elephant seal on a roller coaster, please.
2: I need a bit more of the roller coaster. Let's go.
1: What about the bit of the roller coaster where it goes up and it's not scary yet and it's quite exciting and then the drop comes? Okay, Pickers, what are you thinking? Hat or $50?
2: It's on you. You decide.
1: Jack, have $50.
4: Thanks.
1: No worries at all.
2: And a hat.
1: Thank you, Jack.
2: We've got to get rid of the hats. Oh, that's the issue.
1: Hey, Charlotte.
2: That's why every producer has spent the last week going hats.
4: Hi.
1: Hi, Charlotte. How old are you?
4: 10.
1: What do you think sounds better? A hat that says on it, I called Carrie and Tommy and all I got was this lousy hat, or $50?
4: $50.
2: Yeah.
1: $50. Charlotte, can you please give me a crow that falls down a well? Was that it, Charlotte?
4: Yeah.
1: Yeah, you're so cute.
5: I think maybe because the louder you are near your phone, it cuts out. So maybe, Charlotte, we didn't hear everything.
2: Yeah, how are you feeling about how the game's going?
1: To be honest, I'm still pretty happy.
2: Yeah, they're just cute. Yeah. I think we'd have better time if we just chatted to them.
1: Charlotte, what about a horse falling down a well?
2: Pull the phone away a little bit so it doesn't cut out. Yeah.
1: And obviously the rules are strict. So, Charlotte, have $50.
4: Thank you.
1: No worries. Would you like a hat as well?
2: It's just optional. You just give them the hat. Don't ask.
1: I'm not going to force hat.
2: Elliot. On. Hey, Elliot.
1: I'll try. G'day, Elliot.
6: Hi.
1: Hi. How old are you?
6: Oh, I'm 6.
1: Oh, cool. Oh, hey, so do you like lions, Elliot?
6: No.
1: No. Well, tough, because you're going to be one. Elliot, can you please be a lion that's involved in a car crash?
2: But hold on, Elliot. Pull the phone away from your mouth as you do it, okay? Just have it a distance away.
6: Okay.
1: Go for it.
2: Elliot, have 100.
3: Whoa! 100. I mean, some of it's got to go to mum in the background.
2: And a hat.
1: Well,
2: one more.
1: Mom.
2: You go to
1: Thank
2: Willow.
1: You,
2: hey, Willow. You're the voice.
1: Oh, sorry, I'll have a go. G'day, Willow.
7: Hello.
1: Hello. How old are you, Willow?
7: 13.
1: Okay, do you have a favourite animal?
7: Maybe like dogs.
1: Okay, can you be a dog who's just been killed playing Fortnite, please?
7: Oh, okay.
1: Okay. Willow, I think it was pretty good.
2: I'm going to say something here.
1: It's a bad game.
2: No, I think I did it best. I think I...
1: Are you proud of yourself?
2: You said to me at the beginning... you said to me at the beginning, you looked me in the eye and you had that look of, oh, Carrie's not going to be on board and she's going to suck at this game. And I think I nailed it better than the kids did.
5: We only have 50 bucks left, so hey, Willow or
1: Willow,
5: Carrie?
1: Willow, you can decide, do I give the 50 bucks to Carrie or do I give it to you?
7: Me, obviously.
1: What about what about the hat? Should I give Carrie the hat or do you want the hat as well?
7: You carry the hat.
1: Willow, you've got 50 bucks coming your way. Carrie, chuck that on your head.
2: Thank you.
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0: New Monday arvo, it's Carrie and Tommy for the drive home. And on 13 10 60, Carrie wants to talk to some dads.
1: Dads about their hammies.
0: Yep.
1: I think it's the injury for the middle-aged man.
2: Absolutely.
1: I watched a dad do it as he was trying to do a jeté with his daughter, a dance move on the street.
2: Which is essentially a small jump.
1: I watched you do it as you were trying to do Zumba.
2: Elite Zumba.
1: And then I saw a dad on the weekend do it at the halftime of the local kids' footy match when he wanted to reclaim his youth as
2: a footy player.
1: But every time I've seen it done, I've seen the ouch, like the snap kind of sound, like the snap look on someone's face, but then the, I'm good.
2: Nah, we're
1: as
2: fine.
1: They limp away. Craig, how'd you do your hammy?
3: So it was my car playing AFL 9s.
1: Yes. Yeah. Playing AFL 9. So what's an AFL 9s?
3: It's just with a mixed, like a summer AFL non-contact sport.
1: Yeah.
3: With my daughter and her boyfriend and a few of us old blokes. With the four, three out of four of us didn't make it to the end of the season. We all broke down.
2: Was it all calves and hammies, Craig?
3: Yeah, well, I did my calf. Trying to step off the left foot rather than just running straight.
2: That'll do it.
3: One did his back, one did his ankle. So, bit of a combination.
1: Remember when my sister did her ankle playing walking netball?
2: Yeah.
1: She thought she'd slowly get back into it.
2: It's giving a very similar vibe.
1: Yeah, isn't it? One game and she was out for the season.
2: And can we just go back to Craig just for a second? Craig, has it ever recovered your calf?
3: Well, I'm about to find out. Next comp, so.
1: Oh, you're going back again.
2: Yes.
1: Yeah, you don't want to give up, though.
3: Nah.
1: Yeah.
2: Nah, keep those dreams alive, Craig. Thank you very much. We got Kenny. G'day, Kenny.
4: Hey, hello, Tommy. How you going?
2: Yeah, living the dream. Have you done, is it a hammy or a calf?
4: It's a hammy.
2: How'd you do it?
4: It's a showing off hammy.
2: Yeah.
1: It often is.
2: Kind. What happened?
4: His son-in-law, he was CrossFit guru, and he was training for the Asia Pacific, and he came up to visit us, and I live on about a 300-metre hill, and he said, I've got to do some hill sprints. I said, yeah, I can do that. No problem. So his daughter comes down to watch, He said, I'll give you a 40-metre start. I said, cool. So I went there. Anyway, he'd blow me off every time I got in the driveway. And my daughter's clapping, And we go back down. I said, I'm going to blow this guy off this time. So I could hear him coming. So I just turned the turbos on. And got, anyway, boom. My daughter started laughing. She thought I was kidding. I said, no, don't be hammy. I said, did I beat him?
1: Kenny, are you doing a hill sprint now? Why are you puffing?
4: Oh, I'm actually on the bike.
1: Oh, an exercise bike. Oh, so you're back exercising. That's good.
4: Oh, no, I'm talking on the other side of middle age. This is going back a little bit.
2: Hang on.
4: It's been a while. It's been a while since I blew my hammy.
2: When have you kept up the hill sprints, though?
4: No, I do a lot of other stuff, but I ride a tandem pussy, flat stick.
2: A tandem? Kenny, who do you ride with?
4: My mate on the front. I lost my vision, so.
2: Kenny, that's the sweetest thing ever. My old man has also lost his vision, and he absolutely loved riding, and he rode to the point where he just basically, we'd just go visit him in hospital every 12 months.
1: Oh, my God, because he hit.
2: Because he kept just hitting
1: things,
2: riding
1: into stuff. He didn't know that a tandem was an option.
2: I didn't know a tandem was an option. No. Is that good, Kenny?
4: Well, mate, I lost my vision and I was riding surf boats, and my mate in the boat said, I'll jump on a bike with you. I said, right, just ride. So for the last 12 years, we've been doing heaps of we competed once and we've done the ocean road ride and done a heap of stuff.
1: Because you've done the run. Remember when you ran, did the marathon or half marathon?
2: With my mate who's
1: blind. With your mate who's blind.
2: Yes.
1: Yeah.
2: I rang her. Kenny, I've got a mate who's completely blind, and she wanted to do an untethered run, which means because often people run with a string attached to their guide, but the untethered means you can't touch them. You've done a run like that?
4: Yeah, done it with me. With my cousin's wife, we run together in a 10K run. Yep.
2: Well, she wanted to do one where she was untethered, so we couldn't touch her at all.
1: Did you have to ring a bell or something?
2: We had three of us running, one on each side ringing a bell, and then one person behind her ringing a bell. But I told you she got distracted by someone's music. Did I tell you this? There was someone running along. You know how people run with speakers, like instead of having headphones? And there was someone running along that had a speaker strapped to the back of her shorts. And my mate loved the music and so was running towards her. But then this woman saw a blind woman coming towards her, so tried to get out of the way. But then my mate kept following the music. So she's run off the course and there's gutters and stuff. And we're just madly dinging bells to try and get her back. Just a good bit of fun.
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26: Your 4-day forecast for the Wimmera: cloudy this afternoon, light winds tomorrow 13, cloudy fog early on, light winds Wednesday, cloudy high chance of showers in the morning and afternoon, light winds becoming westerly, a top of 15, and on Thursday, partly cloudy with a slight chance of showers in the morning and afternoon, light winds becoming southwesterly, expecting a top of 11.
27: Don't Maccas walk, Maccas run to the new quarter pounder barbecue bacon.
26: And right now it's 8 degrees.
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1: Across the country for your drive home, the Sarvo, it's Carrie Bickmore and Tommy Little.
0: I want to make an apology to you.
2: About time.
0: Because I think I've been mocking your new little hobby.
2: You think you have? You weren't sure?
0: No, okay, I have
2: even
0: been
2: my
0: mocking.
2: Little hobby.
1: Yeah.
2: Do you mean my life's work?
1: You know
2: and
1: how when
2: passion?
1: You pour your heart out
2: yeah.
1: and carry bullets?
0: Okay,
2: I bleed onto a page.
0: This poetry is not your life's work.
2: This is a letter to my younger self.
3: This one's good.
0: Oh.
2: 24 hours younger, to be precise. Hey, bro. Watch out for your takeaway coffee today. The lid isn't attached properly and it'll spill all over you when you take the first sip in your car. You're also too late for work to go home and change. It'll really F your whole day. Love always, 24-hour older Tommy.
3: That's good stuff.
0: That's not your life's work, though.
1: It kind of is, though.
0: You wouldn't submit that for some kind of award. That's not your best.
2: I said it on live radio around the country. I am backing that in.
0: Okay.
1: We still doing acros?
2: Hilt.
0: All I'm saying is that I've now realised there could be a future in your poetry.
2: Now.
0: Well,
2: you're too late to invest. Sorry.
0: I thought to be a world-renowned poet, you really needed to have like a literary background and be like, you know.
2: Background.
0: What do you mean?
2: What does that mean?
0: Like you know, you like a writer or like not.
1: Yeah. Carrie's gatekeeping poetry from here.
2: Yeah, but what, you have to have written things that aren't poetry?
0: Yeah, you just have to have a way with the written form.
2: I just can't understand. If someone said to me, I have a literary background.
0: I like the word.
2: I still don't understand what their background is.
0: They'd be a writer.
1: I've read.
0: Writing, not reading.
2: Yeah, but how do you write in the first place if you need to have a background of writing?
0: You know, maybe do arts at uni.
2: I did.
0: Oh, you did.
2: I did. I failed,
0: but
2: I did.
0: The reason I say this is because the top literary prize has been won in China, and it's been won by a poet.
2: Is it the Booker?
0: One's called the Lu Jun Literary Prize.
2: You said that like you don't have a literary background.
0: I certainly don't have a literary background in Chinese.
2: Is it Chinese?
1: Mandarin. You know it's better than...
0: Anyway, a food delivery driver won the top award. Mm-hmm. So his job is to, you know, drive...
1: Deliver food.
0: It's in the name.
2: Yeah.
0: And in between his food deliveries, he'd been scribbling down
2: I knew there's delays. I knew they're up to something. They always take longer and longer to deliver.
0: They're writing
2: food.
0: Poetry.
2: Well, I thought they were having nibbles. But
0: no, they're having little scribbles. They're not having nibbles, they're having scribbles of poetry
2: How
0: on their
2: wonderful.
0: Paper. And so he's got years and years and years of poetry. Would you like to hear some of his poetry?
2: Of course I would.
0: Is this translated?
1: It's translated.
0: Okay, so this one's called Please Call Me Wang Jibing.
2: Okay, Wang Jibing, what do you got for us?
0: Do not call me brother. Brother is away in another city. I'm not called parent or child. Mm-hmm. They are in the village. It is plain to see, though I have not moved. My name has been lost. You can call me the last one. Or you can call me the next one.
2: Mm. But is his name Wang Jibing?
1: Yeah.
0: That's what you can call him. Ah. Yeah, no, his name is Wang Jibing. One of his other poems, who says spreading your wings means flying high? Flying low is also flying.
2: That's excellent. That's
0: well, from one poet to another, you'd know. See,
2: on,
0: I can't tell if that's good
2: that's,
0: or not.
2: What do you mean? That's beautiful, Carrie.
0: Why? What does it mean?
2: Because it means whenever you think of flying, you think you have to soar. And it's incredible to be even able to get off the ground.
1: Oh.
2: That is, that's, oh. that, oh. that.
0: Chills.
2: You're all taking
0: I've
2: the piss
0: chills.
2: Now.
1: No, I was serious.
2: Me,
1: that was serious.
0: No, I am back on joking. Board your little hobby.
1: What?
4: Go and be a delivery driver.
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6: G'day, Sam Fantasia with the latest in sport thanks to PowerCore, working in all conditions to keep your power connected. Inaugural Tasmania coach Ken Hinckley says the club's not putting any limits on the players they'll target to build their list. The Devils are set to enter the AFL in 2028. Hinckley was today unveiled as the club's first head coach after spending 13 seasons at Port Adelaide.
7: We won't put any limits on who we're going after. We'll just go after the right people. I'm going to keep saying that they have to be the right people, not just people.
6: Essendon's Dyson Sharp has been named the Round 19 Rising Star nominee. He had 23 disposals, 5 tackles and a goal result in the win over GWS at the weekend. Meantime, teammate Nate Caddy is expected to be right to go for this week's match against the Hawks. Caddy has been released from hospital after experiencing an elevated heart rate in the game against the Giants. Adelaide will appeal Darcy Fogarty's 3-game ban for striking Sydney's Harry Cunningham. Cunningham was concussed in the incident, with the match review officer grading it as careless, high contact with severe impact. The Crows face Collingwood on Thursday night at Adelaide Oval. That's sport thanks to Powercore. 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
19: Your forecast across the Wimmera: tomorrow, cloudy, patchy fog in the early morning, light winds. For Wednesday, cloudy, high chance of showers, most likely in the late morning and afternoon, light winds, top of 15. For Thursday, partly cloudy, slight chance of a shower, most likely all day, westerly winds up to 20 km, top of 11. And for Friday, cloudy, slight chance of a shower, west to southwesterly winds up to 25 km, top of 13. Your tops for tomorrow: Horsham, 13 down to 4, Stall, 11 down to 4, and Ararat, 11 down to 3 overnight.
20: Don't Mac Maccas walk, Maccas run to the new quarter pounder barbecue bacon.
19: It's currently 9 degrees.
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1: That is where you're at for your Monday afternoon, and still to come, a conspiracy theory.
21: Yeah, something happened at the World Cup closing ceremony that...
0: lost your mind.
21: No, I haven't. It's
0: You've
21: Avril
0: lost your mind as much
21: Levine.
0: As she has at the moment. You were using
21: no,
0: together.
21: No, that's not true.
0: I love your Hughes. You've absolutely lost your mind.
21: That is not anyway.
0: We need to speak to him at some point.
21: Anyway, the government's got to go. Up next.
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0: does that go on for?
1: That was 12 minutes. Yep. So it was good to know where we were. We were at the World Cup.
0: Yeah. They do say context is everything, though.
1: Yes. Yeah. But that is not the thing that I really want to talk about. One of my favourite artists, Post Malone.
0: Oh, Posty, yeah.
1: Posty was there and I...

0: second? You want to hear Sunflower, actual?
1: I think it's just one's live and one's, like, produced.
0: But we've seen him live.
1: I know, he sounded exactly like his music when he was live. Here,
0: can you play us the start of the live Wow again? Says you tie little money, need a big boy.
1: It's like the guy down at the pub.
0: I don't want to say something outrageous, but...
1: So what do you think?
0: Posty died and...
2: FIFA has posted everyone's performance on YouTube except for Post Malone.
0: Stop. Really? Really?
1: Stop it.
0: That wasn't him.
2: You heard it here first.
0: That was not him. Hey,
3: 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Carrie and Tommy will be right back after this.
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0: deal with the loss of someone you love. I suppose you can be brave about it, but I guess it's just easier to give in and let it all out. After we lost Mum, I knew it was going to be a tough time for us all. There was so much to organise, but thankfully we chose the right people to take care of it all. 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
1: this is Animals in Predicaments. 131060, if you want to get involved.
2: Do we need to give an example, or do you think our callers know?
1: We heard, actually, I'd like to hear it again. We heard producer Sammy.
3: I can't. My throat's sore.
1: That's okay. You can go again.
2: I can do one. Yeah. I'll do a chicken having a fight with a cat.
0: Oh. Well, she's doing double animals now.
2: Yeah.
1: Okay.
2: Well, that's half. I shouldn't do that with my throat.
1: Yes. I can't believe this
2: Imagine
1: game.
2: If I have to go back and have surgery. What was the thing that undid it? I was a chicken having a fight with a cat.
1: You know Animals in Predicaments, the classic game. G'day, Jack.
4: Hi.
1: How old are you, Jack?
4: Nine.
1: $50 if it's good, Jack. Does that sound pretty good?
3: Or a hat.
4: Yeah.
1: Or a hat. Sorry, I'm being told.
2: A hat if it's bad, $50. So one caller will get.
1: If it's bad.
2: One caller will get $50, the best, and the other good ones will get a hat. How about that?
1: Nah, I'm going to give them all $50.
3: I'm not made of money.
1: It's not coming from your pocket, mate. Is it? It can come from my pocket. Right. That's fine. Jack, do you have a favourite animal?
4: Elephant seal.
1: Elephant seal. Okay, I would like to hear an elephant seal on a roller coaster, please.
2: I need a bit more of the roller coaster. Let's go.
1: What about the bit of the roller coaster where it goes up and it's not scary yet and it's quite exciting and then the drop comes? Okay, Pickers, what are you thinking? Hat or $50?
2: It's on you. You decide.
1: Jack, have $50.
4: Thanks.
1: No worries at all.
2: And a hat.
1: Thank you, Jack.
2: The hat, we've got to get rid of the hats. That's the issue.
1: Hey, Charlotte.
2: That's why every producer has spent the last week going hats.
1: Hi, Charlotte. How old are you?
5: 10.
1: What do you think sounds better? A hat that says on it, I called Carrie and Tommy and all I got was this lousy hat, or $50?
2: Yeah.
1: Charlotte, can you please give me a crow that falls down a well? Was that it, Charlotte?
5: Yeah.
1: You're so cute.
3: I think maybe because the louder you are near your phone, it cuts out. So maybe, Charlotte, we didn't hear everything.
2: Yeah. How are you feeling about how the game's going?
1: To be honest, I'm still pretty happy.
2: Yeah, they're just cute. Yeah. I think we'd have better time if we just chatted to them.
1: Charlotte, what about a horse falling down a well?
2: Pull the phone away a little bit so it doesn't cut out. Yeah.
1: And obviously the rules are strict. So, Charlotte, have $50.
5: Thank you.
1: No worries. Would you like a hat as well?
2: It's just optional. You just give them the hat. Don't ask.
1: I'm not going to force hat.
2: Elliot. Hey, Elliot.
1: I'll try. G'day, Elliot.
6: Hi.
1: Hi. How old are you?
6: Oh, I'm 6.
1: Oh, cool. Oh, hey, so do you like lions, Elliot?
6: No.
1: No. Well, tough, because you're going to be one. Elliot, can you please be a lion that's involved in a car crash?
2: But hold on, Elliot. Pull the phone away from your mouth as you do it, okay? Just have it a distance away.
6: Okay.
1: Go for it.
2: Elliot, have 100.
3: Whoa!
0: 100. I mean, some of it's got to go to mum in the background.
2: And a hat.
1: Well,
2: one
1: directed,
2: more. You go to
1: Thank
2: Willow.
1: You,
2: hey, Willow. You're the voice.
1: Oh, sorry,
2: of the
1: kids. I'll have a go. G'day, Willow.
7: Hello.
1: Hello. How old are you, Willow?
7: 13.
1: Okay, do you have a favourite animal?
7: Maybe like dogs.
1: Okay, can you be a dog who's just been killed playing Fortnite, please?
7: Oh, okay.
1: Okay. Willow, I think it was pretty good.
2: I'm going to say something here.
1: It's a bad game.
2: No, I think I did it best. I think I...
1: Are you proud of yourself?
2: You said to me at the beginning... No, you said to me at the beginning, you looked me in the eye and you had that look of, oh, Carrie's not going to be on board and she's going to suck at this game. And I think I nailed it better than the kids did.
3: We only have 50 bucks left. So hey, Willow, or
1: Willow, you can decide. Do I give the 50 bucks to Carrie or do I give it to you?
7: Me. Obviously.
1: What about what about the hat? Should I give Carrie the hat or do you want the hat as well?
7: You carry the hat.
1: Willow, you've got 50 bucks coming your way. Carrie, chuck that on your head.
2: Thank you.
8: 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But you can check out the Carrie and Tommy podcast anytime you like.
2: Bye.
1: See ya.
9: 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Essendon's Dyson Sharp has been named the Round 19 Rising Star nominee. He had 23 disposals, 5 tackles and a goal in the win over GWS at the weekend. Meantime, teammate Nate Caddy is expected to be right to go for this week's match against the Hawks. Caddy has been released from hospital after experiencing an elevated heart rate in the game against the Giants. Inaugural Tasmania coach Ken Hinckley says the club's not putting any limits on the players they'll target to build their list. The Devils are set to enter the AFL in 2028. Hinckley was today unveiled as the club's first head coach after spending 13 seasons at Port Adelaide.
10: We won't put any limits on who we're going after. We'll just go after the right people. I'm going to keep saying that. They have to be the right people, not just people.
9: Adelaide will appeal Darcy Fogarty's 3-game ban for striking Sydney's Harry Cunningham. Cunningham was concussed in the incident with the match review officer grading it as careless, high contact with severe impact. The Crows face Collingwood on Thursday night at Adelaide Oval. That's sport thanks to PowerCore. 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
23: Your forecast across the Wimmera. Tomorrow, cloudy, patchy fog in the early
4: early morning, light winds. For Wednesday, cloudy, high chance of showers, most likely in the late morning and afternoon, light winds, top of 15. For Thursday, partly cloudy, slight chance of a shower, most likely all day, westerly winds up to 20 km, top of 11. And for Friday, cloudy, slight chance of a shower, west to southwesterly winds up to 25 km, top of 13. Your tops for tomorrow, Horsham 13 down to 4, Stawell 11 down to 4, and Ararat 11 down to 3 overnight.
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4: It's currently 9 degrees.
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16: Been a massive Monday. 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
17: Yes, I did. 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

0: a flyer in the Hot Hits Hot 20. Not Hot 20, that's on Saturday.
1: Wrong day, Dale.
0: Are we off to a flyer then? Hot Hits Hot 7 at number 5. It's Sabrina Carpenter and House Tour. 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
2: Are you coming in?
0: Gonna be big. Now.
3: Straight to the source. Hot. Off the press. The Hot Hits with Nick and Lauren.
1: Well, yes, the World Cup came to an end this morning with a match between Spain and Argentina.
0: Hell yeah. Who was the winner?
1: Spain.
0: Yeah.
1: I know that because Messi, it's his last World Cup.
0: Mm.
1: With Devo.
0: He had a few moments to score a corner towards the end.
1: Did he just?
0: Which is where, I don't know if you know, but it's where you kick it in from the corner.
1: I probably would have assumed that.
0: Technical soccer prowess.
1: But the musical lineup featured some of the biggest names in entertainment, and as we kind of predicted, it was a bit meh.
0: Yeah. I mean, we got some good moments. We got Justin doing Hallelujah.
4: Could I write a song, but my words just wouldn't do. So I sing.
1: Nah. Hallelujah. Sorry. I love JB, but that's not the place for it.
0: We had Madonna performing as well.
1: I love Madonna as well, but it just doesn't feel right. Was that Shakira?
0: I don't have the audio for Shakira, but she was there. She was doing Die Die with Burna Boy. It was all good.
1: BTS were there as well.
0: Mm-hmm.
1: They were amazing. Now, Post Malone headlined the pre-match entertainment. Appearances also from Robbie Williams, Nicole Scherzinger, Laura Pausini. Jennifer Hudson sang the national anthem, which I imagine was magnetic and wonderful.
0: Mm-hmm.
1: And Tom Cruise. We were wondering perhaps he'd jump down from the stadium. We knew there was going to be some kind of surprise. Maybe he'd do some of his stunt work.
0: Yeah.
1: But no, he just gave a speech about the power of football.
5: To every dream carried on the pitch. So as we gather for one final chapter, let us celebrate a tournament that brought the world together. Let us celebrate each other. This is football. This is unity. And this is greatness.
1: What's happening? Happening in the world.
0: I just don't know if he was the right person to deliver that. Surely you get like an old coach that's been a big deal in the past or something. Someone that can really rise up to the occasion.
1: No, let's get Tom Cruise.
0: Let's just get Tom Cruise.
1: There's one man for the job.
0: What's the name?
1: Tom Cruise. Wayne Rooney was asked what his highlight was. Do we have the audio of this?
0: Of course we do. This is what he had to say of the halftime extravaganza.
6: I like a lot of them artists, but I thought it was crap.
1: One of my favourite moments. So first of all, Matt Damon was in the crowd and he was mistakenly referred to as Brad Pitt by one of the commentators. But then Pharrell Williams was also confused for someone else.
7: I think that's AKA Rocky or ASAP Rocky, sorry.
1: AKA Pharrell. Rocky.
0: There was no attempt to correct the record either.
1: No.
0: AKA Rocky. Perfect.
1: AKA Rocky.
0: 100%.
1: Oh, sorry, no, ASAP Rocky. And that's it. It's not Pharrell. Congratulations are in order for one Melanie C. Sporty Spice and her Aussie now husband, Chris Dingwall. They tied the knot in England on Saturday. Mel and Chris got married during a legal ceremony in Australia before their July 18 nuptials.
0: That's nice to know, isn't it?
1: Yes. Now, this I loved. Her something borrowed for the ceremony came from Victoria Beckham. Beck said, I was actually having dinner with Mel and asked her what she was up to. She very casually told me that she was leaving for Australia in 2 days and getting married. When I asked what she was wearing, she mentioned that she'd ordered one of my dresses, but it didn't quite fit and she didn't have time to get it altered before leaving. And I happened to have the exact dress in my wardrobe and offered to lend it to her.
0: Isn't that nice? It would have been nice
1: lovely?
0: To see her at the wedding considering the rest of the Spice Girls happened to attend.
1: Was at the World Cup?
0: Oh, I don't think she needed to be there. Surely her and David can have a weekend apart. Victoria goes to the wedding.
1: I agree.
0: Bex goes to the World Cup.
1: I agree, but I feel like this might have been an impromptu wedding. I don't know. Also, Jerry Halliwell's dress was very too close to white.
0: I do agree with that, which is only something I've learned recently, that you have to be careful with that kind of stuff.
1: Oh, my gosh. That was far too close.
0: Yep, be careful.
1: I know it had florals on it, but the base of it was white. Not at a wedding, mate.
0: No.
1: Another wedding, Matty Healy of the 1975 and Gabriette Bechtel were also officially married on the same day, but in LA. They were married at Castillo del Lago, a Spanish colonial revival mansion in the Hollywood Hills and the former estate of Madonna,
0: I'm really, I'm happy to see they got married because Maddie's been through some tumultuous relationships over the journey, not Taylor Swift being one of them only a few years ago.
1: Yes.
0: He seems to have found something with this Gabrielle character.
1: Yeah, well, they've been together for about 3 years, I think, which is a good amount of time.
0: Yeah, good hustle.
1: Good amount of time. Charlie XCX was obviously there because her husband is obviously the drummer of the 1975, and it was their wedding anniversary the next day.
0: They've been married for a year now.
1: A year.
0: Wow.
1: I know.
0: Remember those photos of them smoking Vogues, not that you should do that, and drinking Aperol Spritzes in Italy.
1: Smoke responsibly.
0: Smoke responsibly. Don't smoke.
1: Taylor Swift is teasing something.
0: Yeah. All right. So have you heard about this?
1: Red, green, and purple canvases have appeared on Spotify for I Knew It, I Knew You, its piano version, and Blank Spaces. And Swifties, as they do, are now speculating that this could be connected to the re-release of her debut album, possibly with country pop and piano versions. I'm so excited. Can't breathe.
0: Wow. Country pop and piano.
1: All of them.
0: You'll be buying all 37 variants of both of those, won't you?
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7: Right here.
9: Sexiest. One of our favourite DJs, Cassian, is going to join us very, very soon. We're going to give away tickets to Boyz II Men and Salt and Pepper with a day on the green.
10: Oh my goodness. Gosh, it's all happening.
9: But you know what else is happening? The Odyssey is all anyone's been talking about all weekend in the movie world.
10: And yes.
9: You got to see it?
10: I got to see it yesterday. Oh my goodness. I loved it.
9: Did you?
10: I loved every 3 hours of it.
9: Can you give me a 10-second synopsis without spoiling?
10: Well, I mean, there's no spoilers because it's a piece of literature that was written 2,500 years ago. But no, I haven't read it either. It's dense as a read, I imagine. I think it's poetry. The Odyssey about Odysseus.
9: Who's played by Matt Damon.
10: Matt Damon.
9: Yep.
10: And he's gone off to do the Trojan War years prior.
9: Got it.
10: His son is Tom Holland.
9: Got you.
10: Whose mother, the wife of Matt Damon, is Anne Hathaway.
9: Oh,
10: and
9: okay.
10: Look, I'm not the biggest Anne Hathaway fan. And there was part, and I loved the movie, I loved it, but there was just parts of it where I was like, it was all very American.
9: Yeah, okay.
10: You know? That's and then there's one guy speaking with a Jersey accent. I was like, where are we? What's happening here? I get that we're, you know, doing whatever, but it was stunning. And Matt Damon was sensational.
9: Did you see it in IMAX? Because you're in the city with the only IMAX screen in Australia that it's officially compatible with.
10: That IMAX screen is approximately, I don't know, I want to say 300 metres from my house.
9: Yeah.
10: But I think it's booked out for like...
9: That makes sense. Because there's like seven, it's like the seven wonders of the world. There's about seven screens that can properly...
10: 41 in the whole world or something like that.
9: Right.
10: But I just saw it at a regular old Kino.
9: What's a Kino?
10: Well, I don't know if there's just one Kino, but I saw it at Kino.
9: That's the game you play in the pub, isn't it?
10: And it was a tiny old cinema, but I didn't know the difference. I imagine it's like when you have twins as your firstborn. You don't know the difference.
9: No, you don't. Producer Bailey?
11: Yes, I really want to go see it in 4DX. Have you heard of that? The one you were talking about the other day.
9: Where it sprays water
10: at you. 4D one.
11: There's clips coming out of that happening and people, it's the whole time, it's just shaky, shaky, shaky and people are getting like thrown out of their seats and stuff.
9: It gives you a bit of vertigo, wouldn't it?
11: It seems really cool though.
10: Yeah.
11: Oh, let's
9: go do it.
11: I'm
9: happy with Kino.
10: I was really happy. Do you know what I was really happy with? The Trojan horse.
9: Yeah.
10: Because it wasn't, it was accurate. Apparently.
9: Half man, half horse?
10: No, that's a centaur.
9: Actual horse?
10: No. Are you not familiar with the Trojan horse?
9: It's a horse, isn't it?
10: No, it's a big wooden horse that they built.
9: Oh,
10: and they hid the army inside.
9: Yeah.
10: To get, and they said it was a gift. And then they got it in, and then the army busts out.
9: Of the horse.
10: And they're like, yes, and then
9: that's
10: they open
9: why
10: the doors.
9: The Trojan horse.
10: That's the Trojan War, hun. Anyway, that was amazing. And what I loved about the horse was, I've totally forgotten what I was going to say.
8: Awesome.
11: The realism of it.
10: You kept up. Yes, because it's the Bronze Age. Nothing's like shiny and amazing. It's all got this kind of wooden shit feeling to it, which is appropriate. Like, it's really good.
8: And I suppose on 4DX, much easier to see that wooden shit feeling as well.
10: Well, I didn't see it on 4DX. I saw it at a Keno.
8: Keno, of course.
10: Yeah, well, which good. I love. Keno, good people.
9: Great review, guys. We got those numbers on how many it's done first weekend.
10: Oh, yeah. In the US alone, it's done 51 million.
9: God, that's good. So no backrooms.
11: No backrooms.
10: Do you know what? I saw Backrooms on the weekend as well. Yes.
11: You liked it?
10: I really liked it.
11: Did you watch? Have you watched Obsession yet?
10: Not yet.
11: It's at home. You can watch it at home now.
10: Yeah, I watch Backrooms at home too.
8: Oh, you watched it at home. Okay. I thought you might have done one of those little movie marathon things people do, a whole day at the cinema.
11: You should go, you should download, watch on Netflix, it's called K-Pop Demon Hunters.
10: Maybe next weekend.
8: Yeah.
10: We should do a movie break every week, honestly. Just what have we been watching?
9: Yeah, a little movie wrap.
10: I watched Free Willy for the fifth time in the year.
8: Free him,
11: not
8: actually.
11: K-Pop Demon Hunters?
8: Nah. Some point in the future.
9: All right, we're going to move on. Here's

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2: 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We will see you there, Sonia. Well done.
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18: 3 for 4.
1: 3 songs in a row that all have something in common. It's probably not going to be hard to work out what today's is. It is, of course,
3: songs about Monday.
1: Yeah.
3: No. Just kidding. It's World Cup.
1: Yeah. All the live performances. We're going to play 3 live performances from the World Cup in a row.
3: Oh, good.
1: Yeah. From your favourite halftime show of all time. Now, we talked about this a bit earlier, but it did very much feel, it was very American in that it was a lot. And I think the beauty, right, of the Super Bowl halftime show is it's one artist. It's a storytelling adventure for 11 to 13 minutes, and it works. But when you're trying to cram in literally everything in American culture into 15 minutes, that's where it gets hard, right?
18: It's too much. And for a sport that they don't normally do this, if you want to do a halftime show, have one massive artist do it.
1: Exactly.
18: Fine.
1: And you had so many sitting there. You had Bieber, Shakira, BTS, Madonna.
18: Too many.
1: My favourite part, I think, was Madonna standing on top of a car that was being driven by Ronaldo and Ronaldinho, which was incredible. Kato, you watched it, didn't you?
19: I did. That was also apparently an ad for Versace. Apparently the tracksuits that they were wearing were Versace or like Yves Saint Laurent or some rubbish.
1: Yeah.
18: I think, we spoke about it last week. I said, this will be a disaster. I said, I think it was Coco Chanel that said, when you leave the house, look in the mirror, take one thing off.
19: Yes.
18: That's what they needed, to look in the mirror at this and say, what do we get rid of?
1: So right.
18: Not Shakira.
1: See, that's the thing. Just let Shakira do it.
18: Shakira should just do it every year.
19: Shakira, and shout out BTS. BTS were pretty amazing.
1: No,
18: of course they were.
1: Yeah, of course they were. I mean, that's that military precision, isn't it? They've got down pat. Thank you, Bailey. Now, let's do something from before the halftime show even happened. There was a closing ceremony, which was deeply confusing to us last week.
18: With our dear friend Post Malone.
1: That's right.
18: And Robbie Williams. Yeah. And Nicole Scherzinger. See you again.
1: Yeah. And Laura Pausini.
18: Now, did you see that video of Robbie Williams spitting?
1: Yes.
18: Everyone thinks it's white powder from his nose, but I think it came from his mouth, and I think it's a tonsil stone.
1: It looked like a tonsil stone, didn't it?
18: Yes.
1: Yep.
18: It was gross, Carrot. It flings out onto his microphone and just goes.
19: Yeah.
1: It looks like it comes out of his nose, though.
18: No, I think it's his mouth.
1: You reckon?
18: And he's famously sober. He plays Uno after his
1: shows.
18: I'm
1: not trying to bet, but it could also have been a little snot rocket. A little boogie.
19: He picks it off the microphone very fast.
18: I think it was a tonsil stone.
1: Oh, have you ever had them?
18: Food.
1: Have you had tonsil stones?
18: Maybe, but I've had my tonsils removed.
1: I had about I had about a 3-month period, probably early 20s, where I just had chronic tonsil stones. It was disgusting. They smell so bad.
18: Ugh.
1: And so I'd wake up in the morning, I'd have to fish them out with my tongue.
19: Oh, yeah.
1: And it was actually quite satisfying once you got them out.
18: But, I was actually wondering.
1: But there were some of them that would get lodged so deeply into the tonsil that you couldn't get it out.
19: Stop.
1: Oh, sorry, guys.
20: What? Okay.
18: My eyes are actually watering.
1: There'll be a lot of people in Australia grateful that I'm talking about this because I can relate to them. You're normal if you have tonsil stones.
18: Oh, totally normal.
19: I just don't want
18: I just don't want to smell it.
1: Don't let my colleagues treat you like some sort of zoo animal.
18: No, I wish I had a tonsil stone at one stage in my life, but I just wish that I, knew. I would have known, wouldn't I?
1: Yeah. Yeah.
18: Oh,
1: you literally open your mouth and you can see stones in the back of it. Yeah, okay, should we just play the postmortem?

0: Three's a riot with Nick and Lauren. It's the hot hits, three for all.
1: Call this a soccer riot? Come on, boys. Let's take them to school.
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3: Coach, I gotta say, the first half of halftime knocked my darn socks off.
4: Spectacular, baby.
3: I mean, how the heck is anyone gonna be able to follow all that?
4: Gonna be tough.
3: Yep. Yeah, you know what I think we need? We need some heart. You know, someone that has some soul. You know, someone who can bring the love. Ooh, you think of what I'm thinking?
4: One step ahead of you, coach.
3: You always are. All right, young man, let's go. It's your big shot. Okay. Now listen to me. Go out there. Don't be nervous. Nobody's watching. All right? Make us proud.

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1: This is the Hot Hits
2: with Nick and Lauren.
1: Where we are with it.
2: Right here. Sexiest hot.
3: Yeah. We've asked, did you meet your partner on an app that was not a dating app? Because we spoke with your friend, our friend, Luke, who posted something on Facebook Marketplace. A girl came over to get it. They spent 40 minutes chatting in the lounge room, made her, you know, gave her a drink, had some snacks. And he was like, gee, we might be on here. This could be an actual date. And then she said, I like the table. I'll just go out to my boyfriend who's been waiting in the car and get him to help me bring it in.
0: So basically we want to make Luke feel bad and share your stories of when you met someone online on an app that wasn't a dating app.
3: Yes.
0: Let's go to Laura first on 131060. Laura, where did you meet your partner?
4: We met on Discord.
0: Hell yeah!
3: Discord! Okay.
0: See, that doesn't surprise me. It's like a community of like-minded people, right? What was the Discord about?
4: So it was on a PUBG community Discord, but it was more so a good girlfriend of mine was kind of wingmanning the both of us.
0: Get out.
3: Ooh! Yeah. A little wingman online.
0: Discord wingman. That's crazy. What did you say it was for? PUBG? What's that?
4: Yeah, for PlayerUnknown Battlegrounds. It's PC console game.
0: Sick. Yep.
3: See, maybe I need to find, Laura, would you agree? Because I'm a big Sims player. Maybe I need to find my future husband in a Sims Discord chat.
4: I mean, it's possible.
0: Yeah, 100%.
3: Anything's possible. I do think the number of females would probably outweigh. Unfortunately, I'm painfully straight.
0: And then you can do some lots of broopy doo with them. Is that the word for
3: Susu.
0: Susu. Thank you, Laura. That's an excellent story.
3: Woohooing. Yes.
0: Woohooing. That's right.
3: Jake.
5: Yeah. Hello.
3: Hello, Jake. Did you meet your partner not on a dating app, but on a different app?
5: On Uber.
3: Oh.
0: Wait. Okay. Were they the Uber driver? Were they like a passenger in an Uber pool?
5: Yeah. So he was the Uber driver and I was the passenger. We got talking for, it was about a 50-minute trip and we had a lot of things in common. We exchanged our number and spent the next 4 or 5 months together as an ex-partner now. But yeah.
3: But fond memories?
5: Yeah, really good memories. Good. Yeah, really good person.
3: Oh, good. Oh, I love that, Jake.
0: That's so cool, Jake. That is what I dream of. We get an Uber home from work every single night. Never met anyone.
3: I hugged my Uber driver that time, remember?
0: Yeah, that was a bit of a misguided step.
3: Yeah, everyone says that, but he needed that hug. And he cried. Mate, he cried into my shoulder.
0: I mean, I drove Uber for about 6 months.
3: Did you ever hug anyone?
0: No. No, definitely didn't. Kept my distance from everyone. It was like just around
3: COVID.
0: Yeah, it was around COVID time. John, hello, John.
6: Hey, guys, how you going?
3: Excellent, John. Did you or your brother perhaps meet a partner on app that wasn't?
6: It was my brother.
3: Yeah.
6: Sorry, did this. PlayStation,
0: Crosses
6: one of the games were on PlayStation. They were sitting there talking. So they would literally organise to play the game and they'll get on PlayStation at the time that they agreed on, play PlayStation, talk, and keep going and over and doing this. Ends up, she's in from Argentina. He's obviously here in Melbourne.
3: Yeah.
6: He goes over there to meet up with her. They kick it off. She comes back, stays here, and get this. They've been together now for 6 years.
3: Oh, my God.
0: I love
3: this.
6: PlayStation, mate.
0: PlayStation.
3: We're all great love story stuff. PlayStation.
0: Got one more from Jade on 131060. Jade, where'd you meet partner?
7: Oh, hi. I met my partner on flatmates.com.
0: Oh, whoa.
3: Okay, is this going to be one of those super hot things where you moved in and you were flatmates and then things went saucy?
7: Yeah.
3: Oh, Jade, tell me everything. But keep in mind, it's before 8 o'clock.
7: He had the ad up and I went to the house. The house was really nice. The ad said no dogs, but I had a dog and so he let me stay and we've been together and we still live together now.
3: Oh, Jade.
7: Yeah.
3: I mean, honestly.
0: When was the first moment you did it?
3: Oh, Nick. Don't answer that, Jade. When was the first kiss?
7: My lips are sealed. The official first date was, it's a secret.
3: Gosh,
0: that's
3: good,
0: fun.
3: Isn't she?
0: Jade, I want to get a wine with you one day.
3: Yeah, Jade, that's just beautiful. I wish you well in your happy relationship.
7: Thank you.
3: You're welcome.
0: We love love on this show.
3: We love. I still want to do a love song dedication segment.
0: To love song dedications.
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0: the show tonight. It is Monday Night Hot Hits with Nick and Lauren.
1: In celebration of the night that was, it's the Hot Hits Awards.
0: Handing out an award for something that happened in or around the show, but nothing tops the thing that I reckon you're going to give this award to, and therefore I'm going to come off the back of you and give you the same award.
2: It's a dual award, guys. It's the... I'm just going to give him Kid of the Decade. Oof. Miles Phillips. Creator of Eastern Rosellas.
0: Just so good. Wrote this song, took it to his dad. His dad helped him punch it up a little bit, but it's all his work. All him.
2: Yeah. In a world of shit AI, we need more Eastern Rosellas.
0: Isn't this not just the antidote to everything?
2: Literally.
0: To everything. This is like youthful abandon, youthful reckless abandon in the best way possible.
2: Absolutely.
0: Everything we need right now. We try not to say the name of the radio station, but it's on Triple J Unearthed. And all of this about, so it's rare that Triple J presenters will comment on a song on the first day. They'll let it breathe for a couple of weeks and they'll maybe give their 3, 4, or 5-star review depending on how good it is. He's had 12 Triple J presenters give it 5 stars today.
2: Well, did I not make a comment earlier in the show? I said, mark my words, this song will make the top 10 of a certain countdown next year.
0: I will.
2: It could even be top 5. He could be number 1.
0: Yeah, I couldn't agree more. Like, that will absolutely happen and he deserves it. A little king.
2: Little bloody king.
0: Little king.
2: Karen, do you have an award?
3: Oh, sorry. I wasn't realising.
0: No, you can join that award as well if you want.
3: It goes to that, but it goes to Miles. Well, obviously, amazing 7-year-old Miles. But it also goes to Jet Blyton for this evening.
0: Oh, man!
3: It's the very first time we've done an in-studio live hot drop. At the very start of the show, which is where we play a brand new song for the week. And Jet came in
0: literally
3: in studio with us. It was amazing.
2: And picked it up live.
0: It was amazing.
3: Lovely.
0: What a bop.
2: How rare that on the same show we talk to our hot dropper and our local lister.
3: That's the first ever.
2: Never happened.
0: We usually just play a little grab from them. And no, we had them both in. Let's keep doing that, shall we?
2: Yes, please.
0: It's like bloody Pitt Street.
2: Right, tomorrow we'll hot drop Harry Styles.
0: Okay, we'll have
3: fine if we have to.
0: Thanks for joining the show tonight. It's going to be a very big week on the show. More of those Boys to Men tickets are going to be up for grabs. Just get ready for those at thehothits.com.au soon. We're going to be joined by December 10, Simon Cowell's new boy band.
2: From the show?
0: Yep.
2: Building the band?
0: Building the band. No, that was the one before. That was the one we'd been out till morning. It's building the band. There's just a lot of these kinds of shows at the moment, which, you know what?
2: Good.
0: Here for it. Guys, on that note, have a lovely rest of your Monday. We'll be back bright and bushy-tailed from 7 o'clock tomorrow.
2: Hey, yo.
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17: Your forecast across the Wimmera. Tomorrow, cloudy, patchy fog in the early morning, light winds. For Wednesday, cloudy, high chance of showers, most likely in the late morning and afternoon, light winds, top of 15. For Thursday, partly cloudy, slight chance of a shower, most likely all day. Westerly winds up to 20 k's, top of 11. And for Friday,

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9: Your forecast across the Wimmera. Tomorrow, cloudy, patchy fog in the early morning, light winds. For Wednesday, cloudy, high chance of showers, most likely in the late morning and afternoon. Light winds, top of 15. For Thursday, partly cloudy, slight chance of a shower, most likely all day. Westerly winds up to 20 k's, top of 11. And for Friday, cloudy, slight chance of a shower, west to southwesterly winds up to 25 k's, top of 13. Your tops for tomorrow, Horsham 13 down to 4, Stawell 11 down to 4, and Ararat 11 down to 3 overnight.
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9: It's currently 9 degrees.
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10: Your forecast across the Wimmera today. Cloudy, patchy fog early this morning, light winds. Tomorrow, cloudy, high chance of showers most likely in the late morning and afternoon. Light winds, top of 15. For Thursday, partly cloudy, slight chance of a shower most likely all day. Westerly winds up to 20 km, top of 11. And for Friday, cloudy, slight chance of a shower, light winds, west to south westerly, up to 25 km, top of 13. Your tops for today, Horsham 13, Stall and Ararat 11.
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10: It's currently 9 degrees.
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14: Hi guys, and welcome back to another episode of Life Uncut. I'm Laura.
15: And I'm Keisha, and I am filling in today for Britt, who has already started holidays.
14: We need to clear something up. If you listen to Ask Uncut that has just dropped, like on Monday's episode, the very start of that made it sound like we are not allowing Keisha to have a holiday ever. It was like, and I listened back to it.
15: Are you worried about employment law now that we're going to be talking about that today?
14: I just know that there are going to be people in the comments like, poor Keisha, she works so hard. And
15: I appreciate you, okay?
14: Because we joked and we said that we were working it to the bone and that we were all having holidays and Keisha wasn't. That's not true. Keisha is also having a holiday.
16: I have chains around my ankles. They don't let me leave the building.
14: I've shackled her to the road, Caster. No, this is our very last episode. That's a lie because we actually have pre-recorded so much stuff. We have great content coming. But this is our last episode in studio together before I go to India. I'm not going to Italy. Brittany's in Sardinia and I keep looking at photos and I'm like, I'm going to Italy.
16: It does look particularly beautiful. When she's like, here's my review of Lake Como. I'm like, you can go get stuffed because I've just come back from the park and now I've got two muddy dogs walking through the house.
14: We have said this on the start of almost every episode though, like our deep disdain. I spoke to Britt last night and she's in good spirits. She's having a great time. And she said, I know you don't want to hear this, but it is as good as what Instagram makes it look like. You know how sometimes you see the highlight reel?
16: Yeah.
14: She was like, no, it's actually better than the highlight reel. She's like, I'm having the time of my life.
16: Been holding back because I didn't want to rub it in.
14: She's like, I've never been happier. So I know we've joked and I don't want to say we're going on holidays because like as much as we are having some time off, there is still some awesome content that's dropping over the break. Britt has just done an episode with Ben. So Ask Uncut with him. They've also got a bonus episode, the two of them. I'm going to be doing one with Matt. Maybe I'll do two with Matt just to balance things out. And we also have an aftermath dropping over the period as well. So there's quite a few fun things that are coming your way, everyone.
16: And it's actually one of my favorite aftermaths that has ever been done. I said this on Monday's episode, but there are two questions that we have done on the podcast before that we get the most amount of people asking, like, I need to know what happened. And one of these, we actually finally got
14: it. I'm just going to say what it is so then you guys want to listen to it.
16: Okay.
14: It was

0: Poppy's doing sensory play with a log of dog.
1: I disagree. I once saw you post about one of your goldsmiths in Indonesia and I was so fascinated. I reckon I watched it like 15 times. Maybe this is my like weird niche area of interest.
0: It had 15 views. That reel.
1: It was just me. Well, I've had a particular week. I'm like really, really looking forward to our break. I know that I just a month ago came off of a week's holiday, so I feel like a bit of an asshole saying this, but.
0: Oh yeah. I also want to remind everyone of that. Tisha also went to Bali. She took 7 days off and went to Bali just like 2 weeks ago. So
1: it's actually 8 or 9.
0: So when we joked about how she's not having any holidays and she's going to be tied to the chair, it's a fake.
1: I'm a fraud.
0: It's all
1: a
0: farce.
1: Early, but I don't know. It gets to the middle of the year and I think it's the winter vibes. Like it's gotten really cold lately, like just in the last week or so. And I kind of just feel like I want to knuckle down because I have been the most scatterbrain I've felt in a really long time. And I am still taking my meds. So I don't know why this is happening, but I had this thing happen the other day that was just sometimes when I'm in these phases where I'm like particularly scattered, I get really frustrated at myself because I do stupid things and they often cost me money or they cause me to like lose out on a lot of time or they frustrate other people in my life. And last week I just kept on doing things that it was really internally frustrating.
0: And then you have so much guilt because you're like,
1: I'm not better than this.
0: You know,
1: but I know better than this.
0: We're recording this early in the morning. And recently we've had to change our recording schedules to the afternoon. And Keish comes in and she goes, I think I'm just better at afternoon records. She goes, it takes me a while to get moving in the mornings, even though I've had 2 dexamphetamines and a cup of coffee.
1: It just takes a while to fill the body. I even stopped taking long acting meds because I was like, no, the short acting will kick in quicker. And then I'll be ready. Back to it. Anyway, I'm very scattered. And the other day I took the dog. So for anyone who doesn't know, I've got a 1-year-old Aussie Shepherd called Bonnie. I've also got Brit's dog Delilah, who is nearly 5, also an Aussie Shepherd, while she's over in Italy. I'd taken the girls to the park in the morning that had this big run around. They are like so full of energy. And for some reason this morning, they were particularly full of energy and they'd been like annoying me to go. And so I was a bit, you know, flustered and we got on this walk. And anyway, the dog park was great. Everything was fine. And we were coming back and there's this big road that we have to cross and I make them sit and we do tricks while we wait for the traffic lights. Anyway, they were particularly just full of beans this day. And they started like play wrestling with each other at the traffic lights, which freaks me out because there's like 6 lanes of traffic. It's a 4-way intersection. And so it's really, really busy. Anyway, so I was trying to control it and all that kind of thing. And they eventually, like they were wrestling across the road as we were crossing.
0: Yeah.
1: They were wrestling the entire way home. We got home and I was like, okay, good. That's done. I can get into work now. You know, wanted to start work. And I had that moment where I was like, where is my phone? Where the f*** is my phone? So I checked all the normal spots, checked the pockets, checked the bag, like checked the walking bag, checked out the front. Because sometimes when I'm taking their leads off, I'll like put it down. And I got my computer and I opened up Find My. And my phone is located in the middle of that incredibly busy 6-lane 4-way intersection. It's just got a little dot smack bang in the middle. And I was like, actually, my life. So I've grabbed my keys and I've ran. Like it's probably, I don't know, 0.5 kilometer, something like that. So I put the sprint on to get to this 4-way intersection. As I get there, there's traffic. I'm trying to see where it is in the middle of the road. I was like, maybe, you know, it's close by. It's obviously come out of somewhere while the girls have been wrestling. And I was frantically looking for like 5 minutes. And just the thoughts of like internal criticism of like, this is your fault.
0: This is why we can't have nice things.
1: This is why you can't even have a phone.
0: This is why you can't
1: exist. It's got a GPS tracker. You still can't find it.
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6: Your forecast across the Wimmera. Today, cloudy, patchy fog early this morning, light winds. Tomorrow, cloudy, high chance of showers most likely in the late morning and afternoon, light winds, top of 15. For Thursday, partly cloudy, slight chance of a shower most likely all day, westerly winds up to 20 k's, top of 11. And for Friday, cloudy, slight chance of a shower, light winds, west to southwesterly, up to 25 k's, top of 13. Your tops for today, Horsham 13, Stall and Ararat 11.
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6: We're sitting on 8 degrees.
8: To face a 9-day blackout, allegedly tied to the agenda in 2030 with no prior warning.
9: Did you hear the last 3 words of this? No prior warning about the thing that's happening this Saturday.
8: But I've just warned everyone. You're welcome.
10: So, I was waiting on Saturday and yep. I haven't noticed the blackout. Have you got an update for us? Because it doesn't seem to have happened.
8: Yeah, well, obviously because everyone was speaking about it, they did a little mini one. So, it was a couple of low populated countries had a bit of a blackout.
10: Really?
8: And in the States and other big countries, yesterday, which was the 19th, we had Telstra go. Telstra went out. They reckon that's part of it.
10: Really?
8: Telstra went out. For a good day or two. And then yesterday, Instagram and Facebook didn't work.
10: Oh, I did see that actually.
8: Yeah. So they reckon they're just testing the waters, man. That's so happening.
10: But if you say that's a blackout, like.
9: That really
10: is. That's a blackout. Vodafone still worked. That's not really a blackout.
8: No, but Telstra's the big one. And they blacked that out. And then yesterday, which was the 18th. Overseas in America, Instagram, Facebook, boom.
9: And this is how good the technology is for you. They honed in a small town in New South Wales, Newcastle.
10: Did they?
9: And they made one guy blackout on Saturday night.
8: Was that you?
9: It was incredible. I don't know how they do it. I don't know how they make that happen.
8: That was from too much chilli on the pokies.

kids, primary school kids, doing it tough, having a really difficult time at school, of not wanting to go to school, crying when they come home, being bullied, left out.

0: struggling to make friendships. They get to experience the roar of a crowd like the Spanish are experiencing right now for the World Cup. You want people to be cheering for you, and we know this experience does change these kids' lives. It gives them a core memory they'll never forget. And if you know a kid that could benefit from this, registrations are open. We're recruiting. Head to Fifi Fever Nick Win page, and there's a registration page there. Fill in all the details.
1: It truly is one of the best nights, isn't it?
0: It is. And this is all happening August 6th, Thursday, August 6th, Marvel Stadium. The Bulldogs taking on North Melbourne, and the pre-game is our underdogs running onto Marvel Stadium, and we're about to meet our first recruit.
2: Yes.
0: Our first recruit is 7-year-old Gracie, and we've got her mum. Hi, Sarah.
3: Good morning, guys.
0: Sarah, we're so excited to have Gracie as part of our underdogs team. Tell us a little bit about Gracie.
3: So Gracie lives with rosacea and eczema. It's a skin condition rarely found in children. It affects her nose and eyes, and her eczema affects her hands, neck and arms. Sorry, guys.
0: Oh, no, that's Sarah. You're talking about your beautiful daughter. We understand.
3: Her skin becomes painful and uncomfortable, and it's really difficult to manage. Unfortunately, we have no control over it, and we struggle to keep up with it. Gracie's been bullied for trying to play sports that she loves. She's been told she isn't allowed to play because of how she looks. Her peers call her names, isolate her, and have changed the way she thinks about herself. She always asks, why does this happen to me? Or why do I look different to everybody else? She's been made to believe she can't, and she doesn't have a place anywhere to fit in.
0: Oh, Sarah.
3: She's never asked for special treatment. She just wants to be included, accepted, and to feel like she belongs. And she shouldn't have to worry that people will notice her skin before they notice her smile and the amazing little girl she is.
0: Oh, Sarah, as a mum, I can understand there's only so much you can build her up. Do you know, I can imagine when she's going through this, and I know that she stopped playing Auskick because she was being bullied so badly in Auskick.
1: At Auskick?
0: You can't, you can only do so much, and what we love and what we want Gracie to experience in this is inclusion. You wait till she is part of our team in the locker rooms, and she has everybody there high-fiving her, making her feel special, because that's the beautiful thing about our underdog, Sarah. Once Gracie's an underdog with us, she's got us for life. We are going to celebrate her and remind her it's not about how you look. And you know what? Once she gets her confidence back, Sarah, she's a beautiful little girl, and she is going to be cheered by everybody at Marvel Stadium. We're so happy to have her part of our team.
3: Oh, she's so excited. You guys are doing an amazing thing, and I really appreciate the opportunity.
1: And she's first picked.
3: She's the number one.
1: She's the number one. She's our number one draft pick.
3: Thank you guys so much. She's got tears in her eyes. I've got tears in my eyes.
0: Oh, she did. Can we speak to Gracie?
3: Absolutely. Gracie, here. Say hello.
0: Are you there, Gracie?
4: Yes.
0: Hey, teammates.
1: Hey,
0: do you know we're teammates now?
4: Yeah.
0: Yay, Gracie. We are so excited to play footy with you. You are the first pick for our team. That's how much we want you on our team.
4: Thank you.
0: We're going to have the best time. Well, you know what, Gracie? Get ready for a very big cuddle. There'll be lots of hugs too. I'm a hugger. Not everyone loves it, and that's fine. But, Gracie, we can't wait to meet you in person, and you're going to be running onto Marvel Stadium.
4: Thank you.
0: Oh, that is our pleasure, Gracie.
1: Can't wait to meet you.
0: You are gorgeous, Sarah. Thank you so much for bringing Gracie into our lives.
3: Oh, thank you guys for having us. We appreciate you more than you know.
2: Oh, cannot wait. 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
8: Your forecast across the Wimmera today. Cloudy, patchy fog early this morning. Light winds. Tomorrow, cloudy, high chance of showers, most likely in the late morning and afternoon. Light winds, top of 15. For Thursday, partly cloudy, slight chance of a shower, most likely all day. Westerly winds up to 20 k's, top of 11. And for Friday, cloudy, slight chance of a shower, light winds, west to southwesterly, up to 25 k's, top of 13. Your tops for today, Horsham 13, Stall and Ararat 11.
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8: We're sitting on 8 degrees.

0: Well, kids particularly, if you're listening.
1: Yeah, give us a call. 131060. Animals in predicaments. Good callers will get $50. Give us a call.
2: Get a hat!
1: Oh, and a hat. Sorry, I keep getting talking about a hat. And a hat. Call us. Stupid. This is Animals in Predicaments. 131060, if you want to get involved.
0: Do we need to give an example, or do you think our callers know?
1: We heard, actually, I'd like to hear it again. We heard producer Sammy.
2: No, I can't. My throat's sore.
1: That's okay. You can go again.
0: I can do one. Yeah. I'll do a chicken having a fight with a cat.
3: Oh, well, she's doing double animals now.
0: Yeah.
1: Okay.
0: Well, that's half. I shouldn't do that with my throat.
1: I can't believe this
0: game. Imagine if I have to go back and have surgery. What was the thing that undid it? I was a chicken having a fight with a cat.
1: You know Animals in Predicaments, the classic game. G'day, Jack.
4: Hi.
1: How old are you, Jack?
4: Nine.
1: $50 if it's good, Jack. Does that sound pretty good?
2: Or a hat.
4: Yeah.
1: Or a hat. Sorry, I'm being told.
0: A hat if it's bad, $50. So one caller will get...
1: if it's bad.
0: One caller will get $50, the best, and the other good ones will get a hat. How about that?
1: Nah, I'm going to give them all $50.
2: I'm not made of money.
1: It's not coming from your pocket, mate. Is it?
2: It
1: can come from my pocket. Right. That's fine. Jack, do you have a favourite animal?
4: Elephant seal.
1: Elephant seal. Okay, I would like to hear an elephant seal on a roller coaster, please.
0: I need a bit more of the roller coaster. Let's go.
1: What about the bit of the roller coaster where it goes up and it's not scary yet and it's quite exciting and then the drop comes? Okay, Pickers, what are you thinking? Hat or $50?
0: It's on you. You decide.
1: Jack, have $50.
4: Thanks.
1: No worries at all.
0: And a hat.
1: Thank you, Jack.
0: We've got to get rid of the hats. That's the issue.
1: Hey, Charlotte.
0: That's why every producer has spent the last week going hats.
1: Hi, Charlotte. How old are you?
5: 10.
1: What do you think sounds better? A hat that says on it, I called Carrie and Tommy and all I got was this lousy hat, or $50?
0: Yeah.
1: Charlotte, can you please give me a crow that falls down a well? Was that it, Charlotte?
5: Yeah.
1: Yeah, you're so cute.
2: I think maybe because the louder you are on your phone, it cuts out. So maybe, Charlotte, we didn't hear everything.
0: Yeah, how are you feeling about how the game's going?
1: To be honest, I'm still pretty happy.
0: Yeah, they're just cute. Yeah. I think we'd have better time if we just chatted to them.
1: Charlotte, what about a horse falling down a well?
0: pull the phone away a little bit so it doesn't cut out. Yeah.
1: And obviously the rules are strict. So, Charlotte, have $50.
5: Thank you.
1: No worries. Would you like a hat as well?
0: It's sort of optional. You just give them the hat. Don't ask.
1: I'm not going to force hats.
0: Elliot. Hey, Elliot.
1: I'll try. G'day, Elliot.
6: Hi.
1: Hi. How old are you?
6: Oh, I'm 6.
1: Oh, cool. Oh, hey, so do you like lions, Elliot?
6: No.
1: No. Well, tough, because you're going to be one. Elliot, can you please be a lion that's involved in a car crash?
0: But hold on, Elliot. Pull the phone away from your mouth as you do it, okay? Just have it a distance away.
6: Okay.
1: Go for it.
0: Elliot, have 100.
2: Whoa! 100 hats.
3: I mean, some of it's got to go to Mum in the background.
0: And a hat. Well, one more. Mom. Should we go to Willow?
1: You,
0: hey, Willow. You're the voice.
1: Oh, sorry,
0: of the
1: I'll
0: kids.
1: Have a go. G'day, Willow.
7: Hello.
1: How old are you, Willow?
7: 13.
1: Okay, do you have a favourite animal?
7: Maybe like dogs.
1: Okay, can you be a dog who's just been killed playing Fortnite, please?
7: Oh, okay.
1: Okay. Willow, I think it was pretty good.
0: I'm going to say something here.
1: It's a bad game.
0: No, I think I did it best. I think
1: I... Are you proud of yourself?
0: You said to me at the beginning. No, you said to me at the beginning, you looked me in the eye and you had that look of, oh, Carrie's not going to be on board and she's going to suck at this game. And I think I nailed it better than the kids did.
2: We only have 50 bucks left. So Willow,
1: you can decide. Do I give the 50 bucks to Carrie or do I give it to you?
7: Me. Obviously.
1: What about what about the hat? Should I give Carrie the hat or do you want the hat as well?
7: You carry the hat.
1: Willow, you've got 50 bucks coming your way. Carrie, chuck that on your head.
0: Thank you.
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16: Your forecast across the Wimmera. Today, cloudy, patchy fog early this morning, light winds. Tomorrow, cloudy, high chance of showers. showers most likely in the late morning and afternoon. Light winds, top of 15. For Thursday, partly cloudy, slight chance of a shower, most likely all day. Westerly winds up to 20 k's, top of 11. And for Friday, cloudy, slight chance of a shower, light winds, west to southwesterly, up to 25 k's, top of 13. Your tops for today, Horsham 13, Mix Stall FM. 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
16: We're sitting on 8 degrees.
18: I'm familiar with
2: that. No, I don't remember the Magnum curve.
18: A curved variety to satisfy all the customers that hate the symmetry or the standard plank of the Magnum.
2: Ahoy.
19: Well, they were already quite curved.
18: They are. You can find curves. Yeah. You can find curves on a Magnum.
2: Ahoy to me round liners.
19: Liners?
2: Liners.
18: L-I-N-E-R-S.
2: Yep.
19: Are we something in like deep math, like trigonometry world?
2: I'm a round shader.
18: Oh, mate. Are we types of pencil?
2: Gosh, you're close. But Hamish should be more familiar with this than Jack.
18: And drumsticks.
2: Actually,
18: not the ice cream, to be clear.
2: Jack and Hamish.
18: Stick used on a drum.
19: But you would probably be more familiar with the drumstick ice cream because I don't prefer it as an ice cream type.
2: Jack and Hamish would be more familiar with this, although Jack would have found it very difficult to see the person using all three of these when he got his.
18: Give it to us.
19: What was I having trouble seeing?
2: The big tattooed birds on your back.
18: Are they needles?
2: Are the primary types of tattoo needles?
19: Yes.
18: Yes, Jack. They would have had to show it to you first to go, I'm just going to show you this gun so you know that these birds will be there forever. And I know we keep asking you, but you still want them.
19: They didn't do that at the tattoo shop.
18: Because I'm just showing you the needle. You must understand this is forever. Yep, give me the birds.
2: Wow, all right.
18: Okay.
19: I can't believe with somebody...
18: What are you doing birds on that boy for? He said he wants them.
19: I can't believe with the tattoos that you have on your arm that I'm getting made fun of for the tattoos I have.
18: But you know I'm not wrong.
19: Ridiculous.
18: You know I'm not wrong.
19: Ridiculous. Ahoy also to Stephen, who uploaded some audio at hamishandy.com.
20: G'day Hamish and Andy, and g'day Jack, mate, holding the show together as always.
19: Thank you.
20: Steve here from Port Macquarie with a pleasure I reckon will land firmly on Andy's side of the fairway. Every year the boys and I do a golf trip. Usually it's chaos. So this year I went full Andy. I built an app for the trip. Tee times, room allocations, itinerary. No printouts, no where to next group chat panic. The boys reckon it's overkill, but they're quietly pleasured by how easy it makes everything. Hamish would probably call it admin gone mad. Somewhere out there, Andy's checking his Hawks in China calendar and feeling a deep sense of peace knowing it exists. And if he ever saw the app himself, I reckon we'd hear not one, but two honks of the horn on the next Pleasure Andy segment. Anyway, keep up the good work on the pod. Cheers.
19: I forgot I honked a horn.
18: That's right.
2: That is really good, Stephen. Yes, nothing better than pleasuring all the guys on a golf trip.
19: Hey, what are we starting the show with?
18: Mate, I hate to take you from the giddy highs of pleasure and hearing about a two-honk situation, but we're going to upset you.

0: throw them back in the bag with the freshies.
1: I mean,
2: I get it. She's only got one bag. You're not going to chuck them on because it's better than throwing them on the floor.
3: Oh, my gosh. And so what then has to, like, sift through that to find the new fresh one?
2: Not a big deal.
0: Yeah, it's not that bad. You know, it's shell on shell.
2: And it's shell on shell. I mean, things, you know.
3: Rinsing them once they come out before she does their thing?
0: Nah, I haven't got time for that.
2: What do you mean if you're accurate with the poo pipe, you don't need to rinse that.
3: Hey, Tim, any thought of you going across to help?
2: Mate, it's like the pistachio. I'll often anytime I encounter eating pistachio nuts, who's got time for two bowls? Shell bowl, fresh bowl.
4: Oh, I hate that. Then you're putting confusion back into the bowl.
2: Yeah. You can figure it out, mate. It's pretty easy to tell which one's a shell.
3: The time that you spend trying to find.
2: Keep moving. No one's got time to go back to the cupboard.
3: Tim, that upsets me, but thank you very much for joining us, bud.
0: No worries, fellas.
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0: 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Drift 83, now stocking Nina and Pasadena, Russell Athletics, Vizsla, Sister and Kiss Chasey. The perfect look isn't complete without you wearing it. Drift 83.
10: It's Emma Clark with your local news and sports update. Good morning. Researchers have extended the deadline for the Wimmera Rural Landholder Survey to improve their understanding of farmers' needs, challenges and priorities. Set to wrap up this Friday. Sustainable Agriculture Facilitator Bronwyn Band from Wimmera CMA says information garnered from the survey has helped them immensely over the years.
11: We've been running this survey for quite a long time. It's been incredibly valuable in terms of getting us information about what the needs and issues of our farmers are. And so the extension is really to make sure that we're getting as much information as we can from our rural landholders so that the survey and the data that it provides us is quite comprehensive and rigorous and really is representative of all of our Wimmera farmers.
10: A bill before the Victorian Parliament could give eligible workers the legal right to work from home up to 2 days a week. The proposed working from home laws would apply where working remotely is considered reasonable. The bill currently being debated in the Legislative Assembly has Member for Wanneroo Dan saying it just won't work in regional areas.
12: What people want and what businesses are looking for is to be able to have the help and support that they want from their employees. And you know, often that means you've got to be able to train, you've got to be able to communicate with those who you're working with. For retail, you have to be there to service people. So they want their staff to be very much part of the business and working with them. And it can be very challenging to do that if you can't have staff in the office.
10: It's been a busy week across the Northern Grampians for officers, with St Arnold Police reporting a string of traffic offences. Sam College has more.
13: A Benalla man was caught speeding in an unregistered van displaying false number plates, whilst a Horsham driver will be summoned after allegedly being detected speeding at 142 kilometres an hour and refusing further breath testing. Two drivers caught travelling at 145 kilometres an hour also lost their licences, whilst another motorist was suspended after allegedly speeding and returning a positive roadside drug test. Sam College, Ace Radio.
10: And that's your local news.
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10: The Demons are back on the winners list with a 29-point win over Dimboola. Jasper Gunn, Jack Dalziel and Ben Janetsky were best on for the Demons, with Dalziel booting 5. Ashley Clugston and Thomas O'Dwyer starred for the Roos. The final score 10-12, 72 to 6-7, 43. And that's your local sport.

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1: 10 degrees in Melbourne, partly cloudy at top today, 16 at 6 o'clock. Good morning, I'm David Armstrong. New data reveals the Westgate Tunnel is failing. The number of trucks and semi-trailers using rat runs through Melbourne's inner north has tripled since it opened. Melbourne Council's internal traffic monitoring has found almost three times as many six-axle heavy vehicles are using two suburban roads in the area. Lord Mayor Nick Rees says the $10.2 billion toll road isn't working. As a result, it's putting the community at risk. Claims today Premier Jacinta Allan authorised an $837 million taxpayer payment to a big build consortium after it threatened to sue the government, revealing links to bikies, organised crime and the corrupted CFMEU. The Age is reporting the builders had been forced to cave in to union demands and had calculated how much extra that would cost for every new train station on the Metro Tunnel project. Labour costs on the project soared from an estimate of $299 million to $901 million. A leaked document warned that the consortium would have no option but to sue the government unless it was paid more than $1.5 billion to cover the wages blowout. The Climate Change Minister Chris Bowen's department's been caught spending $4 million on resort accommodation for foreign officials. Here's Jamel Wells.
2: The Australian says the money will be spent to host delegates at a pre-COP31 meeting in Fiji in October. Mr Bowen will preside over the meeting. The government has allegedly reserved the accommodation and some foreign delegations will pay back their own costs. It's understood some Australian bureaucrats will also stay in exclusive resorts at taxpayer expense. The opposition has accused Mr. Bowen of wasting millions of taxpayer dollars. Jamel Wells reporting.
1: The man's been arrested over three fires in Melbourne's east overnight. A fire caused extensive damage to a building on Springvale Road in Nunawading just after 11 o'clock. Then a short time later, a fence and bushes were set alight on Doncaster Road in Doncaster. Police arrested a 41-year-old in Baldwin North. He will now be interviewed by detectives. Melbourne Central is in for a $170 million makeover. Will be a major 14% expansion to the Lonsdale Street precinct. It will house a Japanese bookshop alongside open-air restaurants with views of the city. In finance, Wall Street is down 305 points. Our dollar, 69.98 US.
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1: Nathan Buckley says it's still a bit early to know exactly what is next for his coaching career after Ken Hinckley was appointed as Tasmanian coach. The former Collingwood coach has ruled himself out of both the Essendon and Carlton jobs. Buckley telling Fox Footy last night he found out on Sunday.
3: Heard from Benny Gale yesterday afternoon, a missed call and then a text, because obviously things were moving pretty quickly, so went home, kicked the dog, threw the toys out of the cot and then woke up this morning and went to my job at Geelong. So I think it's taken me a little bit of time to reflect because I was really keen on it.
1: Adelaide be without forward Darcy Fogarty for games against Collingwood, Essendon and Richmond. The tribunal upholding a three-game ban for striking. Women's Tennis Association's changing its policy on transgender players. Only biological women will be permitted to play. Players will be subjected to a cheek swab and a blood or saliva test once in their career. That's the latest news and sport.
0: 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Drift 83 now stocking Nina and Pasadena, Russell Athletics, Vizsla, Sister and Kiss Chasey. The perfect look isn't complete without you wearing it. Drift 83.
4: Clark with your local news update. Good morning. Ararat Rural City Council are delivering with their capital works projects, with many ticked off or well underway from the past financial year. CEO Dr. Tim Harrison says key construction projects have been completed.
5: Yeah, look, our 25-26 program went really, really well. We've delivered more than 100% of our expenditure across that program. So we've spent $12.43 million, which is a really, really big effort. Key projects out of the Mount William Road construction project, which was sitting in Mount William Road, was reconstructed. That's that route, takes product up to Rain Receival Centre.
4: Horsham Rural City Council's Rural Revegetation Program has made a successful return after a year off, with more than 80 orders placed for subsidised native trees. Mayor Brian Clough says several popular species sold out quickly, highlighting strong community support for improving biodiversity and the local environment. Eligible landholders were able to purchase native trees for just 50 cents each. Council says the program helps improve wildlife habitat, reduce soil erosion and create more resilient rural landscapes. And a new state government recovery program is now running, with community organisations affected by the Nadimac, Vectus and Kwantong fires urged to see if they're eligible. Daniel Brewer has further details.
6: 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Daniel Brewer, Ace Radio.
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0: 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Absolute Curtain Co. has all your blind, curtain and shears and shutter needs.
4: The Horsham Saints scored another win on the weekend, defeating Neil in a tight one at home by just 3 points. The home side had a strong second to take the lead into the third. However, the Tigers fired back, catching up, taking a two-point lead into the final change. Judd Wright, Alexander McRae and Jeremiah McKenzie were all key players for the Saints, with four coming from Wright, and that's your local sport.
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8: Your four-day forecast for the Wimmera: cloudy today, fog hanging around during the morning and early afternoon, and light winds. We're heading for a top today of 10 in Horsham and Stawell, 9 in Ararat. Dropping down to 5 tonight. Tomorrow, partly cloudy, high chance of showers, most likely in the late morning and afternoon, 15. Thursday, partly cloudy and 11. Friday, cloudy, 13.
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8: Here we are. It is 6:08. It's a Tuesday. This is the Morning Crew with Gabby and Dan. Hello, Gabby.
10: Hello, Daniel.
8: Oh, here we go. Ready to get stuck in for a big day?
10: Absolutely.
8: I've got a lot of kids. There's no doubt about it. I've got 5. And it's just, a handful, obviously. Two of them came at once, so I had a set of multiples, if you would, twins.
10: Actually, you're brave to keep going back.
8: To the well.
10: Well, because when you have
8: call my wife a well.
10: No, to the vessel.
8: Yeah.
10: No, because when you have a multiple, your chance of having another multiple is like through the roof.
8: Is it really?
10: Yeah. Do you not Google anything? Oh, my
8: go
10: Lord.
8: Go along for the ride, mate. It's more fun that way.
10: Yeah, so you're actually
8: surprised at all times.
10: You're really lucky that you didn't end up with another multiple. Well, not lucky, but well, you know what I mean.
8: Yeah. Right, okay. Well, we're talking about this because a Brisbane mum has given birth to quadruplets, identical twin... Oh, twin girls.
10: No.
8: Identical girl quadruplets.
10: 4 naturally conceived identical quadruplet girls in one of the rarest births in the world.
8: I'll tell you who's really proud of himself. The dad.
10: Why?
8: 4 in one go.
10: No, but if it's identical, it's one sperm, one egg divided by four.
11: Okay,
10: he just did one job, one vessel.
11: Yeah, okay.
10: Right. It was her body that went, you know what I'm going to do? Okay. I'm going to divide and divide and conquer.
11: Yeah, right. Yeah. Okay. All right. Okay. Yeah. All right. Well,
10: again, do you Google anything?
11: Nah, just make it up. Anyway, we're going to talk about quads.
10: Yeah.
11: Because 1-300-799-31, are you a quad?
10: As if.
11: How many babies did you have in one go?
10: Oh, gosh.
11: I know if somebody said triplets.
10: Yes.
11: That's as deep as it goes for me.
10: I only know triplets as well.
11: Yeah.
10: Which twins, is still a wild concept.
11: Twins is, twins happen. Triplets are rare. Quads are outrageously rare. Anyway, good luck to that family. We'll talk about multiple births in just a moment here on The Morning Crew with Gabby and Dan. Here's Amy Shark.

0: She was born in 1959, and they didn't realise there was two in there. So her twin sister was born, Diane.
1: The first.
0: And then they're like, oh, congratulations, it's a girl. And they're like, hang on a tick. What's this?
1: Surprise.
0: And another one came out. Like, they were not prepared.
1: Did we not have ultrasounds?
0: I don't know. Well, no, I think in those days, I think they might have taken an X-ray. I think X-rays were invented but not ultrasounds.
1: Which is dangerous.
0: Yeah, which is dangerous. And maybe they were just perfectly in a line, so just like one kid. I don't know. But, yeah, there was two in there.
1: So you've only got one bassinet at home?
0: Yeah, they had one of everything.
1: Because they didn't know.
0: They were just not ready for a second
1: surprise.
0: Child.
1: Surprise!
0: That's what you did in the 50s, though.
1: I went to school with triplets.
0: Yes.
1: But they were also twins. So there was identical twin girls.
0: Yes.
1: And then the third was another girl, a triplet.
0: Oh, I swear.
1: And she was, like, always a bit the odd one out.
0: Oh.
1: She wasn't as cute as the others. She had glasses. Oh, she was a bit clumsy. Like, just everything about it was like, oh, you are the triplet.
0: You're the spare one.
1: Yeah.
0: Yeah, my daughter goes to school with triplets, identical twins, girls, and then a brother.
1: Oh, that's cool.
0: Yeah, yeah. So the love triplets. That's pretty cool.
1: That's their surname.
0: That's
1: right?
0: Their surname, by the
1: right.
0: way. Yeah, yeah, yeah. But, yeah, listen, and the miracle of birth, it's an incredible thing. So congratulations to those two people up in Brisbane. They've got their work cut out for them, no doubt about it, but I'm sure they're up to the challenge. Welcome to the world, the Brisbane Quads.
1: Wow. They'll be famous.
0: Oh, 100%. There'll be stories of them on a current affair in the years to come.
1: Yeah, yeah. How far have they come?
0: Absolutely. We look forward to finding out here on The Morning Crew with Gabby and Dan at 22 past 6.
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0: 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Local news and locker room coming up, including a bizarre racism row that's happening in the US at the moment. An Australian coach accused of racism, but simply used a term that here in Australia I think is quite common.
1: Oh, interesting.
0: But in America, yeah, it's got a different connotation altogether. We'll get to it in a locker room in just a moment. Here on The Morning Crew with Gabby and Dan.
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2: 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The perfect look isn't complete without you wearing it. Drift 83.
1: Good morning, it's Emma Clark with your local news update. Data collected from the Wimmera CMA's landholder survey in the past has been used to see funding applications filled for farm-based projects. Sustainable agricultural facilitator Bronwyn Batt at Wimmera CMA says the past few years has seen farmers express their concerns for climate variability, for one.
9: Some of the surveys, particularly in recent years, as we're seeing the climate to become more and more variable, the survey is indicating to us that landholders are quite concerned about climate and rainfall variability. So we've been able to use that data to inform our programs and also advocate to our funding bodies. So we have used that information to deliver some programs. So one that's been done most recently is the Soil Moisture Portal, which sits on the Wimmera CMA website.
1: Victorian workers could soon gain new work from home rights under proposed legislation before state parliament. If passed, eligible employees, including part-time and regular casual staff, could work remotely for up to 2 days each week where it's reasonable to do so. Our member for Wannon, though, Dan Tien, says the government don't have any power in this space and these laws won't affect or be of assistance to those in regional areas like ours.
10: So this is a big, big challenge, and the principle of it is, as everyone knows, it won't withstand a legal challenge because the Victorian state government don't have any jurisdiction over this anyway. So
1: police have issued thousands of dollars in fines following several traffic offences around St Arnett and the Wimmera. With more, here's Sam College.
11: Among the incidents, police allege a Horsham man was caught travelling at 142 kilometres an hour before refusing a further breath test. Other offences include a speeding, false number plates, driving an unregistered vehicle, drug driving and failing to wear a bicycle helmet. Police say excessive speed remains a major factor in serious crashes and are urging motorists to slow down. Sam College, Ace Radio.
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1: Ararat have continued their winning form, defeating Warwick at home by 20 points. Scores were neck and neck in the first, just 1 point in it at the first change. However, the Eagles fought their way back into the game, minimising the margin. John Jorgensen was a great contributor for the Eagles with 7 goals and Sam Hanna booted 3. Ben Taylor was the highest goal scorer for the Rats with 3, and that's your local sport.
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16: Your four-day forecast for the Wimmera, cloudy today, fog hanging around during the morning and early afternoon and light winds. We're heading for a top today of 10 in Horsham and Stall, 9 in Ararat. Dropping down to 5 tonight. Tomorrow, partly cloudy, high chance of showers, most likely in the late morning and afternoon, 15. Thursday, partly cloudy and 11. Friday, cloudy, 13.
17: Don't Macca's walk, Macca's run to the new deluxe sausage and egg McMuffin.
16: And right now, it's 7 degrees.
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0: Well, I found this story absolutely fascinating about Sandy Brondello. Now, if you're not familiar with that name, Sandy is the coach of the Australian women's basketball team. She's also the coach of the Toronto Tempo in the WNBA. Now, she called Atlanta Dream star Angel Reese a protected species. Now, here in Australia, that's no big deal. A lot of people say, oh, Nick Daicos is a protected species. Every time he gets the ball, he gets a free kick. For example, I'm not saying that's the case. I'm saying for an example. Oh, it's a protected species, that guy. Apparently, it's racial in America, and they consider it to be that way.
3: Oh, it's a slur.
0: Yeah, because Angel Reese is an African-American, and they believe the term protected species is offensive. So she's been handed a one-game ban, has Toronto coach Sandy Brondello. And while she accepts the apology, Angel still not happy and says there's no place for discrimination or hate.
3: Do they believe that it's a phrase over here?
0: I don't know. I'm not sure. Like, if they, because in Australia, whatever, yeah.
3: It is hard, like, when you go to other countries, to try and be as respectful of their cultures as possible. Like Japan, for example. I totally would have done something over there that upset the Japanese, but I was trying my best.
0: Yeah. It's interesting. Speaking of women's sport, coming up in a couple of weeks' time, the AFL are having an AFLW representative game. It's Australia versus Ireland. In a game of Australian rules footy, because there's a lot of Irish ladies in the AFLW, enough to form a team.
3: Cool.
0: So it's like a special season over, like a State of Origin type game. Now, they whacked it at North Sydney Oval, which can hold about 6,000 people.
3: Mm.
0: Now, that game got sold out very quickly. So instead, the AFLW then released a list of pubs nearby North Sydney Oval that will be screening the game that you can go to as live sites.
3: Right.
0: And people are saying, hang on a tick, why don't we just move it to the SCG, which is vacant that particular weekend? And the AFL said, nah, we'll leave it where it is. Just go to your pub if you can't get in. Just strange.
3: That's strange.
0: Just really putting a ceiling on yourself.
3: Yeah.
0: You know, the AFL's commitment to growing the women's game is a very odd one. You know, look at I hate to compare it to the NRLW, for example. Their grand final is on grand final day at a Core Stadium.
3: That's cool.
0: You know, it's not a forgotten about game at Princess Park in Carlton in late November. You know what I mean?
3: Yeah.
0: Whereas the AFL, I don't know what they're doing with their... Seems more like something they have to have rather than something they're willing to keep pursuing and put effort and time into to grow the game. Anyway, fascinating. Gabby, just quickly, if you're suffering from World Cup withdrawal, don't stress. We've got a couple for you.
3: Ooh.
0: First of all, the Water Polo World Cup. Water Polo World Cup. Easy for me to say. Kicks off in Sydney tomorrow with both the Sharks and the Stingers considered strong contenders. God, they're the fittest human beings on the planet, aren't they? Water polo players, my God. And the Emeralds, Australia's women's national baseball team, is headed to the Baseball World Cup in Illinois Thursday. Pitcher Jess Johnson making her debut at 37, same age as me.
3: And don't forget the women's FIFA World Cup, Brazil, June next year.
0: My God. There's plenty of Rugby League World Cups coming up later this year. Rugby Union World Cup next year. There's too many World Cups, actually. I think we need to trim them back a bit. Anyway, and just quickly, the Australian test squad will be confirmed today for the two test series against Bangladesh. We're hosting that in Mackay and Darwin starting from August 13th.
3: That sounds hot.
0: Lion, Stark, Cummins, Hazelwood all expected to be in action. We'll see. There we go, 6:49, Morning Crew with Gabby and Dan.
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0: Alex Warren, Fever Dream at 4 to 7. This is The Morning Crew with Gabby and Dan. Got your national and local news update coming up next. On the other side, what's the most brazen crime you've witnessed firsthand?
1: Oh.
0: Over the weekend, I saw just the most unbelievably brazen theft I think one could imagine.
1: In broad daylight?
0: In broad daylight. Well, wow. It's in a shopping centre, but you know what I mean. Anyway, we'll get to it after 7.
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19: 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Cloudy atop today, 16. It's 7 o'clock. Good morning. I'm David Armstrong. One Nation's Barnaby Joyce has lost his temper yelling at a dog during a live TV interview.
3: Are you really comfortable with where she is taking you?
16: I think... Sit down! Sorry. It's a dog.
19: He went on to defend Pauline Hanson's meeting with Tommy Robinson in the UK, disputing claims the minor party's leader actively sought to meet with the far-right activist. When asked about comments around mass deportations, Mr. Joyce suggested authorities could use the medical system and parking fines to identify people who are here illegally. Council data has found trucks are avoiding the $10.2 billion Westgate Tunnel and are still using rat runs through Melbourne's inner north. Traffic monitoring has found almost three times as many six-axle heavy vehicles are now using two suburban roads in the area. The Allan government's plan to phase out gas has taken a big hit. New polling showing overwhelming support for natural gas. The JWS research poll reported in the Herald Sun found 83% of Victorians want natural gas in the state's future energy mix. Shadow Minister for Energy David Davis says it's clear Victorians want choice on the use of gas in their own home.
1: There is outright opposition, and this poll confirms it. Victorians want very strongly to have choice of how they heat, cook or make hot water in their own home.
19: A private road repair contractor says he has never been busier fixing potholes across the state. Scott Hilton from Super Ceilings accusing the Allan government of spending its road repair budget in the wrong places.
10: Should be on preventative maintenance, but they're actually spending on reactive maintenance. So once the problem's there, the pothole is there, that's what they're spending their money on. So many years ago, the roads were some of the best in the country. Now they're the laughingstock of the country.
19: Border Force has seized a record-breaking number of illegal cigarettes and vapes over the past year. More than 2,000 tonnes of illicit tobacco has been stopped, as well as more than 13 million e-cigarettes. The seized products account for nearly $5 billion in lost tobacco taxes. Former St Kilda star Stephen Milne has been pulled from next month's AFL Legends game after an online campaign focusing on his sexual assault history. He was charged with multiple rape charges back in 2014. They were withdrawn after he pleaded guilty to a lesser charge. An Australian mum has delivered four naturally conceived identical quadruplet girls. Senior obstetrician Associate Professor Alex Polyakov at the University of Melbourne says misidentification is a real problem.
20: They would have a little tag attached to their arm immediately, and that tag cannot be taken off. They would be identified in that way, and every time something needs to be done to one of the quadruplets, they would have to probably electronically check that it is the right one.
19: Finance Wall Street's down 307, the dollar, 69.98 US.
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19: Nathan Buckley admits he doesn't know what's next for his coaching career. Here's Eddie Summerfield.
22: It was a missed call followed by a text message from Brendan Gale. How Nathan Buckley found out he'd missed out on the Tasmanian coaching job.
23: Went home, kicked the dog, threw the toys out of the cot.
22: The former Collingwood coach getting on with life as Geelong assistant coach.
23: Yeah, I'll be absolutely committed to what's going on at Geelong. I've got an option for an extra year there, and that's probably the most likely outcome.
22: Buckley telling Fox Footy he respects the decision. His next move likely won't be coaching Carlton or Essendon.
23: I don't think I would enter those processes.
22: Eddie Summerfield, Melbourne.
19: That's the latest news and sport.
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24: 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Community organisations in Nunnemuck and surrounding areas affected by January's bushfires are eligible for grants of up to $75,000 under a new state government recovery program. 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
25: 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Applications are open until August 31 as part of the government's ongoing bushfire recovery support for affected communities. Daniel Brewer, Ace Radio.
24: Several days of late could see fog set in late in the day and stick around well into late in the morning the following day. Senior meteorologist Angus Hines says our region in the next few days may even see fog not clear at all.
26: Could actually get really foggy conditions around western parts of the state. Maybe one of those days with the cloud and fog doesn't clear up all day, so quite gloomy for the southwest and the northwest.
24: Proposed new laws could give eligible Victorian employees the right to work from home up to 2 days a week. The Equal Opportunity Amendment Bill is currently before the Legislative Assembly and has not yet passed Victorian Parliament. Dan Tehan, our member for Wanted at a federal level, says it's an election ploy by the state Labor government.
0: It's just a pure and utter election ploy by Jacinta Allen, a very cynical one, along with the fact that she's just appearing constantly in hospitals when all of a sudden, you know, when it becomes not kosher to be able to appear at building sites anymore. So I think people are awake to it.
24: And that's your local news update.
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24: Thunder held the lead the first half of their game against the Warriors Saturday, holding a 7-point lead at the main break. Stall came out in the third firing, however, taking the win in the end 12-13, 85 to 9-6, 60. Thomas Eckel, Daniel Caccione and Josh Folks best on for the Warriors. Paul Summers kicked 5, whilst the Eagles' Kieran Delahunty kicked 3 for the visitors. And that's your local sport.
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7: Your 4-day forecast for the Wimmera: cloudy today, fog hanging around during the morning and early afternoon, and light winds. We're heading for a top today of 10 in Horsham and Stawell, 9 in Ararat. Dropping down to 5 tonight, tomorrow partly cloudy, high chance of showers, most likely in the late morning and afternoon, 15. Thursday partly cloudy and 11. Friday cloudy, 13.
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7: And right now, 6 degrees.
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7: It is 7:08. This is The Morning Crew with Gabby and Dan. We are up and about for a Tuesday. Over the weekend, saw probably the most brazen crime I've seen in my time.
9: Have you seen many crimes?
7: No, I haven't. But this one was broad daylight in front of a lot of people, and the guy just sort of did it. And I'm going to be honest, this could go in quite a few different directions, but I'd love to know on 1300 799 931, what is the most brazen crime you've seen in person? Mm-hmm. I made eye contact with this man as he was committing the crime.
9: Oh.
7: I had to give a description of the guy.
9: Really?
7: Yeah.
9: Okay.
7: Yeah.
9: Like, I'm intrigued.
7: And it was, what he stole was just bizarre. But also, yeah, I get it. But anyway, 1300 799 931, have you ever seen a crime, a minor crime? I'm not talking about something full on, but,
9: yeah.
7: You know, something fun, FM radio-y, a crime.
9: Like, for example, years ago, I was on the bus going to school.
7: Yes.
9: And so I'm holding on and I'm just looking out the window. And I don't know if this was a craze for you. Do you remember Farmville on Facebook?
7: Yeah.
9: Loved...
7: I never went through it, but I know people who did.
9: Me neither. Anyway, so I'm on the bus and I'm looking at someone driving their car, Sydney peak hour traffic, but we were moving. And they had their iPad out playing Farmville.
7: Oh, that's a bit much.
9: There you go.
7: The most
9: kind of what you're getting at?
7: Yeah, sort of. Yeah. More fun, less...
9: Like your crops are going to be fine.
7: 1300 799 931, most brazen crime you've seen in person. Not super serious. You know what I mean. We'll get to it after Teddy Swims. Mr. Know-It-All at 7:09.
9: This is a dangerous topic. You're silly.
7: See how we go. Morning Crew with Gabby and Dan.

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9: Well, Gabby, this Sunday brings another free community barbecue for men. 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
1: Just quickly going back to Brazen Crimes.
0: Ah, yes, yes.
1: I just had a memory of the first time going to Europe with my family, and everyone's like, Gabby, don't catch the baby. What? I'm like, what do you mean don't catch the baby?
0: Yeah.
1: But it's a bit of like a scam there that there'll be like, say, a woman carrying a bundle and it looks like an infant in blankets and they trip and then they throw the baby
0: throw
1: at
0: the
1: you.
0: Baby at you.
1: And so you go to catch it, right, and panic.
0: Yeah.
1: And you're catching all these blankets but you think it's a baby.
0: Yeah.
1: And then they pickpocket you.
0: Right.
1: It's a note.
0: Don't catch the baby.
1: Don't catch the baby in Paris or Rome.
0: Okay.
1: But it's like a known thing.
0: Knowing my bloody luck, I just let it hit the floor.
1: And it's an actual baby.
0: Oh, no, it was a real one.
1: Oh,
0: I heard of a story just because we've ever got a Papua New Guinea. I'm not sure anyone's going to go to Port Moresby anytime soon.
1: Or maybe NRL.
0: Well, the NRL team are coming in. I know a guy went there and a guy was walking down the street with a snake draped around his shoulders, like a big snake. And he's like, that's bizarre. And his Papua New Guinea driver said, no, no, no, keep your windows up. If your windows are down, he throws that snake in the car.
1: What?
0: You get out going, ah! And he jumps in and drives off.
1: Yeah. That's
0: so
1: very good.
0: Don't catch the baby.
1: And don't worry about the snake in the car.
0: Don't worry about the snake
1: in the car. Don't worry about
0: it's
1: the snake.
0: It's fine. 24 to 8. Morning Crew with Gabby and Dan. Gabby's trending news not too far away.
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3: 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The perfect look isn't complete without you wearing it. 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
10: It's Emma Clark with your local news update. More than 80 rural property owners signed up for Horsham Rural City Council's revived rural revegetation program this year. The initiative, which offers subsidised native trees at 50 cents each, proved popular, with several species selling out before orders closed. Mayor Brian Clough says the response reflects the community's commitment to biodiversity and sustainable land management. Council says the program supports healthier landscapes by increasing native vegetation, improving wildlife habitat and helping reduce soil erosion across the region. A series of traffic operations by Sanana Police has resulted in multiple fines, licence suspensions and pending court action. Sam College has the details.
6: A Benalla man was caught speeding in an unregistered van displaying false number plates, whilst a Horsham driver will be summoned after allegedly being detected speeding at 142 kilometres an hour and refusing further breath testing. Two drivers caught travelling at 145 kilometres an hour also lost their licences, whilst another motorist was suspended after allegedly speeding and returning a positive roadside drug test. Sam College, Ace Radio.
10: Wimmera farmers have more time to complete the rural landholder survey, with the deadline extended to this Friday. Wimmera CMA Sustainable Agriculture Facilitator Bronwyn Bant says the survey helps secure funding for farm projects and improves support for landholders. Ms Bant says anyone with 10 hectares or more is urged to take part.
11: This survey is for anyone who's a landholder with a property over 10 hectares in size. So you might be a hobby farmer or a tree changer or a broadacre farmer.
10: And that's your local news update.
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10: The Saints fought off a third quarter comeback from the Tigers to hold the line and record another win at home on the weekend. The final score was 18-7, 115 to 18-4, 112, with the crowd getting their gate fees worth, especially in the final quarter where both sides fought hard for the win. Josh Ryan kicked 6 for nil, whilst the Saints' highest goal scorer was Judd Wright on 4, and that's your local sport.
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0: Your four-day forecast for the Wimmera: cloudy today, fog hanging around during the morning and early afternoon, and light winds. We're heading for a top today of 10 in Horsham and Stall, 9 in Ararat. Dropping down to 5 tonight. Tomorrow, partly cloudy, high chance of showers, most likely in the late morning and afternoon, 15. Thursday, partly cloudy and 11. Friday, cloudy, 13.
12: Don't Maccas walk, Maccas run to the new deluxe sausage and egg McMuffin.
0: And right now, 6 degrees.
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0: in and baby steps. A quarter to eight. That's what I'm trying to say. Morning Crew with Gabby and Dan. Let's do this.
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0: If you're $1,000 short of where you need to be, don't stress. You can win it with us. Bad Minute coming up inside the next 10 minutes on The Morning Crew. Right now, Gabby's got all the trending news we need to know today.
3: Well, if you've been scrolling through your TikTok or socials lately, you've probably stumbled across the conspiracy that Britney Spears has been replaced by a clone.
0: Oh, okay, hang on.
3: Now, Britney's 19-year-old son, can you believe it, Jaden?
0: Mm.
3: I can't believe he's 19. That wigs me
0: out. Oh, the one that was on the lap when driving.
3: I'm pretty sure so.
0: Oh, yeah, it would be.
3: Kevin Federline's son.
0: Yeah, right.
3: Anyway, so he's 19 now, and he's broken his silence to shut down the conspiracy.
0: Yeah, okay.
3: So during a recent live stream, Jaden called out the viral video, racking up over a million views. So the video about her being a clone has over a million views. And he didn't hold back. He laughed off the rumors and said, bro, you can just go to her page. You can see her right now.
0: Yeah.
3: But he went on further, and he's right, just to highlight how much stuff online is exaggerated and fake and capitalizing, and this is his word, on how gullible people are. And he said, again, gullible, that people are not researching things. And if something has a lot of likes or a lot of views, it must be true.
0: Algorithms are designed to keep you entertained and engaged. They're not necessarily designed to be truthful. Although, in saying that, I mean, prior to algorithms, there was a very famous accusation of somebody replacing a famous person. So there was a strong rumour that Paul McCartney was killed in a car crash in 1966 or 7. And, apparently the rumour was they're just replacing him with a lookalike. And then that lookalike has gone on to have a very long and successful career.
3: Incredibly. I saw a comment that said, so we developed the ability to clone a human, and the first one we pick is Britney Spears. Poor Britney.
0: Good stuff.
3: Hey, I wasn't expecting this, but Ryan Reynolds has confirmed that a new Deadpool project is in the works. So Deadpool and Wolverine was a massive success.
0: Oh, yeah.
3: Raked in over $1.3 billion at the box office.
0: That's a lot of money, isn't it?
3: And gearing up now Deadpool for another chaotic adventure. Ryan Reynolds has said that a fourth solo movie of Deadpool feels a bit redundant. It would probably be more Deadpool in an ensemble, leaning into like comic book deep cuts of Deadpool.
0: Okay.
3: So no release date yet, but my understanding is that he's going to be on Avengers Doomsday? I'm not 100% sure on that.
0: Okay, Gabby needs to back that up with some evidence.
3: I don't have the evidence.
0: Okay, there we go.
3: Oh, Google search. Figure it out yourself. Hey, today is the anniversary from 1987 of the release of Guns N' Roses' debut album, Appetite for Destruction.
0: 39 years ago today.
3: It became the best-selling debut album of all time, and they nearly didn't record it because they were running out of money, living a chaotic lifestyle there in Los Angeles as well. And it wasn't an instant success. It was a bit of a slow burn.
0: Bit of a slow burn.
3: It was.
0: Well, their big show that happened, I think, at Quarter Park Raceway was 92, so 5 years after that. But, unbelievable. I'm glad the album was made. There's more trend news online, themorningcrew.com.au at 7:40. 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
18: 9 degrees in Melbourne, partly cloudy at top today, 16 to 8 o'clock. Good morning, I'm David Armstrong. Council data has found trucks are avoiding the $10.2 billion Westgate Tunnel, and they're still using rat runs through Melbourne's inner north. Traffic monitoring has found almost three times as many six-axle heavy vehicles are using two suburban roads in the area. Lord Mayor Nick Rees says it's putting the community at risk.
19: Particularly around the Kensington area, six-axle heavy vehicles using them. They're the big trucks. And so tonight at our council meeting, we are going to vote on whether or not to make those trucks 24/7 truck free.
18: A 28-year-old man's facing serious drug trafficking charges. Police seizing around $100,000 worth of cocaine in Brighton East. Madeline Burke reports.
0: Detectives swooped on two units on North Road yesterday. The search warrants followed a month-long investigation into the alleged distribution of illicit substances across the Brighton area. Police found a commercial quantity of cocaine with an estimated potential street value of around $100,000, as well as ketamine, prescription medication and $45,000 in cash believed to be proceeds of crime. The man has since been charged and will face court today. A 28-year-old woman was also arrested but has since been released. Madeline Burke, Melbourne.
18: The opposition argues the energy minister should focus on lowering power prices rather than attending climate conferences. Chris Bowen's department is spending more than $4 million to host foreign bureaucrats at a luxury resort in Fiji. The Shadow Energy Minister, Dan Tehan, says Labor needs to get its priorities right.
20: When is he going to do something about energy affordability rather than continue on with his COP vanity project?
18: Melbourne Central's in for a $170 million makeover. There will be a major 14% expansion to the Lonsdale Street precinct. It'll house a Japanese bookshop alongside open-air restaurants with views of the city. Coles has turned its back on a $4 billion buyout of Petbarn. The grocery giant had initially indicated interest in buying Green Cross. That's the parent company which runs vet chains across the country alongside the well-known pet retailer. Coles giving no reason for its decision. Italian automotive giant Fiat has stopped importing cars into Australia after selling just 13 last month. The company's cut jobs in Italy as it grapples with competition from China. Christopher Nolan's The Odyssey dominated at the box office during the opening weekend. It debuted at number one, took in $13.4 million nationally. Moana at number two, Toy Story 5 number three. In finance, Wall Street's down 307, down $1.6998 US.
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18: Sam Mitchell wants forward Mitch Lewis to remain at Hawthorn. The free agent has played a career-high 18 games this season, booting 30 goals. And the Hawks coach telling Fox Footy he hasn't had to be part of the pitch to stay just yet.
22: I'll be honest, I don't get involved in the nitty-gritty details. All I know is, do you need my help? Do I need to get involved here? And they say yes or no.
18: The tribunal's upheld Adelaide forward Darcy Fogarty's three-game ban for striking Swan Harry Cunningham. Socceroos have fallen one place to 28th on the FIFA World Ranking despite reaching the knockout stage at the World Cup. And changes to the WTA Tour will see only biological women permitted to play. That's the latest news and sport.
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21: 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Drift 83, now stocking Nina and Pasadena, Russell Athletics, Vizsla, Sister and Kiss Chasey. The perfect look isn't complete without you wearing it. Drift 83.
24: Good morning, it's Emma Clark with your local news update. Ararat Rural City Council is ticking all the boxes on their 2025-26 Capital Works program, with CEO Dr. Tim Harrison saying the Buangor Ben Nevis Road is one project alongside the Pony Club that are well underway.
25: The Buangor Ben Nevis Road reconstruction program is going really well, with two bridges built and refurbished this year. We've got the covered sports arena at Ararat Pony Club just about complete, and also we've had upgrades to improve accessibility across our local road network, and of course local maintenance of local footpaths, range and curb and channels. So really great program. We've got a record project coming out this year of Capital Works, which is about $15.8 million. So we keep pushing that forward, which is very exciting.
24: The Victorian Government's launched a new Community Recovery Grants program for communities impacted by January's bushfires, including Nadimuck and nearby districts. Daniel Brewer has more.
26: The state government has opened its Community Recovery Grants program, offering up to $75,000 for projects that help communities recover and reconnect. Funding can support wellbeing events, trauma-informed training and emergency preparedness initiatives. Eligible community groups and not-for-profits have until August 31 to apply, with the program designed to support locally led recovery efforts. Daniel Brewer, Ace Radio.
24: The past few weeks have seen several days where fog set in late in the afternoon and not cleared well into mid-morning, with senior meteorologist from the Bureau of Meteorology, Angus Hines, saying our part of the state this week could see fog hang around for most of the day.
27: Could actually get really
1: really foggy conditions around western parts of the state. Maybe one of those days with the cloud and fog doesn't clear up all day. So quite gloomy for the southwest and the northwest.
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24: 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The margin was 58 goals at the end. The final score 91-33 with Claude and Madison Bethune named best on. Starring for Neil was Ruby James with 19 goals. And that's your local sport.
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5: Your four-day forecast for the Wimmera, cloudy today, fog hanging around during the morning and early afternoon and light winds. We're heading for a top today of 10 in Horsham and Stall, 9 in Ararat. Chopping down to 5 tonight, tomorrow partly cloudy, high chance of showers, most likely in the late morning and afternoon, 15. Thursday partly cloudy and 11. Friday cloudy, 13.
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5: And right now, 6 degrees.
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0: Every 3 months, a person is torn to pieces by a crocodile in North Queensland.
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3: That's not great. 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

0: Daughtry. It's not over right on 8:30. This is the Morning Crew with Gabby and Dan. Got a few backhanded compliments the past couple of days. So over the weekend, one of my son's friends just essentially moved in for a day and a half.
1: So that he visited and had a sleepover.
0: Oh, yeah, but he just hangs around anyway.
1: That's what you do when you have a sleepover.
0: I didn't really have friends growing up, so it's a whole new experience for me.
1: He didn't move in.
0: Yeah, right.
1: No, he was hanging out.
0: Anyway, he said to me, he said, hey, you're like Sheldon Cooper to me.
1: But Sheldon's really smart.
0: From Big Bang Theory, I said, I don't think I'm like Sheldon Cooper, mate. And he said, no, when it comes to trains.
1: Yes.
0: I was like, okay, well.
1: Yeah, you are.
0: Okay, well, no regard. Maybe I'll take it. And the other backhanded compliment came from my 13-year-old Elijah yesterday. So we ducked into the servo, had to get some petrol, which is going up a lot, by the way.
1: Oh.
0: Diesel's going right back up again. I got it for 2.23 yesterday. That's a bit much. Anyway.
1: It's better than, what was it, 3.20 or something?
0: Got to 3.39, I think, at one point. But I think I got back down to $1.80 something. So
1: yeah, right.
0: It's heading in the wrong direction again. Anyway, so I got some petrol. Then I went in and thought, got all my essentials. I got a can of Red Bull, bottle of water, bottle of Coke, and a packet of Chewy. And I carried them back to the car, got in the car, and my 13-year-old looked at me and said, well, there's the Dan Robinson starter pack.
1: Right.
0: And he's not wrong.
1: He's not that wrong.
0: He's not wrong. So it got me thinking, Gabby.
1: And in a sandwich, and you're done.
0: And in a sandwich,
1: you
0: and
1: love
0: sandwiches. I do love Sambos. Gabby, what would be in your starter pack, do you reckon?
1: From the servo?
0: No, just anything.
1: Oh,
0: anything.
1: As in things I rely on, like, every day.
0: Yeah, yeah.
1: Socks. I have cold feet.
0: Yeah, right. Yeah.
1: Socks, magnesium.
0: Yep.
1: Yeah, I have them every day.
0: Okay, because I went to ChatGPT, and you can make a ChatGPT Gabby James starter pack
1: so
0: if you're wondering.
1: So you put information
0: all
1: about me.
0: No, all I put into ChatGPT was Gabby James starter pack.
1: Okay.
0: What we've got back. Is a microphone, lives for radio mornings.
1: Oh, gosh.
0: Loves a good chat and a laugh. Powered by coffee and adrenaline.
1: Actually, I've got one right now.
0: Dog lover, brings the vibes every morning. Quick wit, infectious laugh, real and relatable, turning everyday conversations into gold.
1: Mm.
0: It's got a picture that's not you and then a picture of me and you, which isn't either of us. Proudly part of the radio station family, headphones on, world off. Leopard print is a personality trait.
1: I don't think I have anything left.
0: And there's a picture of a drink bottle that says hydrated queen.
1: Oh, actually, I just realised, I don't have anything leopard print. I'm wearing it right now. You just can't see it.
0: Oh, hang on a sec.
1: Oh, right.
0: Yeah.
1: So I like leopard
0: print. What's leopard print?
1: My Nikki News.
0: Your Nikki News. How did ChatGPT tell you about leopard print Nikki News on? Right.
1: But I feel really.
0: It knows too much. It knows too much.
1: Oh,
0: right.
1: Right.
0: Yeah. So we're going to go with coffee, golden retriever, drink bottle, and leopard print Nikki News for the Gabby James starter pack with my Coke, Red Bull, water, and Chewy.
1: Wonderful.
0: And sandwich. There you go. Good
1: Thanks.
0: Stuff. Ah, great to have you. 26 to 9. Morning Crew with Gabby and Dan.
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9: Good morning, it's Emma Clark with your local news update. The working from home bill is currently being debated in the Legislative Assembly, with the state government plugging its benefits continuously. Whilst it may be beneficial in the city, our member for Wannon, Dan Tehan, says you need to be in the building to be fully part of a business.
10: What people want and what businesses are looking for is to be able to have the help and support that they want from their employees. And, you know, often that means you've got to be able to train, you've got to be able to communicate with those who you're working with. For retail, you have to be there to service people. So they want their staff to be very much part of the business and working with them. And it can be very challenging to do that if you can't have staff in the office.
9: Community groups in bushfire-affected areas, including Nadimuk, Vectis, Kwantong and surrounds, impacted by January's fires, can now apply for new recovery funding. Daniel Brewer has more.
11: The state government has opened its Community Recovery Grants program, offering up to $75,000 for projects that help communities recover and reconnect. Funding can support wellbeing events, trauma-informed training and emergency preparedness initiatives. Eligible community groups and not-for-profits have until August 31 to apply, with the program designed to support locally led recovery efforts. Daniel Brewer, Ace Radio.
9: The closing date for the Wimmera Rural Landholder Survey has been extended to this Friday. The survey identifies farmers' priorities and strengthens funding applications for future projects. Previous survey results helped secure funding for a catchment-wide soil moisture monitoring network. Sustainable Agriculture Facilitator Bronwyn Bant at Wimmera CMA says the respondents can fill the survey out via the CMA's website.
12: It does take about 30 minutes of your time, so you do want to get a cuppa and do that. Do it with a cuppa in front of you. And the easiest way to access it is via our Wimmera CMA website.
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9: 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In the A grade, Dimboola coming out winners 52-49 with Bridget Dorrington and Olivia Bugler starring for the home side. 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
0: Your four-day forecast for the Wimmera: cloudy today, fog hanging around during the morning and early afternoon and light winds. We're heading for a top today of 10 in Horsham and Stall, 9 in Ararat. Chopping down to 5 tonight. Tomorrow, partly cloudy, high chance of showers, most likely in the late morning and afternoon, 15. Thursday, partly cloudy and 11. Friday, cloudy, 13.
13: Don't Maccas walk, Maccas run to the new deluxe sausage and egg McMuffin.
0: And right now, 6 degrees.
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0: This August, Horsham College presents Disney's Frozen to the Horsham Town Hall stage with all the heart, humour and breathtaking music you know and love. Then in September, the 64 return to deliver tributes to the hits of the 60s and 70s. 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And Australia's premier tribute to the music of Andrew Lloyd Webber and the West End musicals Music of the Night returns. 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
8: 10 degrees in Melbourne, partly cloudy atop today, 16. It's 9 o'clock. Good morning. I'm David Armstrong. A teenage boy's been stabbed at a park in Cranbourne North. Madeline Burke has the story.
9: 3AW's rumour file was told there was a machete attack on a student at a southeastern school yesterday afternoon. A photo shows a young shirtless male on the ground with blood across his back. Police have confirmed a group of teenagers were involved in a brawl at around 3:30 before a 15-year-old boy was stabbed in a park on Sable Drive. Emergency crews arrived to find the injured boy. The rest of the teens fled before police arrived. The attack happened metres away from Alkira Secondary College. It's not yet known if any of their students were involved. Madeline Burke, Melbourne.
8: Teachers vote today on a revised pay offer from the government, a bid to avert Thursday's strike, but it's unlikely to get up. All votes need to be in by one, with an announcement to be made this afternoon. Secondary teacher Lucy Honan says it's been a groundswell from members who have already decided to vote no. It's not just about the money.
10: In staff rooms across the state, teachers were inflamed. Teachers know, parents know, kids know that how many kids in the class matters, and this government refuses to deal with it.
8: A sleeping couple's been covered in debris after an SUV smashed into their bedroom in Pasco Vale South early this morning. The SUV collided with a ute. The intersection of Bell Street and Cumberland Road just after six, causing the SUV to smash through a fence and overturn. Police say it was Miraculous, the sleeping couple weren't injured. The drivers of the two vehicles involved were checked over by paramedics at the scene. New council data has found trucks are avoiding the $10.2 billion Westgate Tunnel. And instead, they're still using rat runs through Melbourne's inner north. Lord Mayor Nick Rees says council traffic monitoring has found almost three times the number of heavy vehicles are using suburban roads in the area.
3: Particularly around the Kensington area. So Epsom Road, Kensington Road, Macaulay Road. In some cases, those local roads have seen three times as many six-axle heavy vehicles using them. They're the big trucks.
8: Anthony Albanese has congratulated his new British counterpart on his appointment. Andy Burnham has officially become the UK's seventh leader in just a decade.
11: Many feel as though they're still in decline and they don't have the ability to turn things around. And that's why we will change politics.
8: The PM says he's looking forward to working with Mr. Burnham on a range of matters. In finance, our dollar is trading at 69.98 US.
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8: Nathan Buckley says it's still a bit early to know exactly what's next for his coaching career after Ken Hinckley was appointed as Tasmanian coach. The former Collingwood coach says he's likely to remain an assistant at Geelong, telling Fox Footy last night. He found out on Sunday.
12: Heard from Benny Gale yesterday afternoon, a missed call and then a text, because obviously things were moving pretty quickly. So went home, kicked the dog, threw the toys out of the cot, and then woke up this morning and went to my job at Geelong. So I think it's taken me a little bit of time to reflect, because I was really keen on it.
8: Matthew Lloyd encouraging Essendon to allow Zach Merritt to again seek a trade at the end of the season if he wants to leave the club. Jake Weatherald will be endorsed to keep his spot opening the batting alongside Travis Head. Australia's test squad for next month's top end test against Bangladesh will be named later today. And that's the latest news and sport.
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17: 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The perfect look isn't complete without you wearing it. 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
18: It's Emma Clark with your local news headlines. 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And Wimmera farmers have more time to complete the rural landholder survey, with the deadline extended to this Friday. Wimmera CMA Sustainable Agricultural Facilitator Bronwyn Banth says the survey helps secure funding for farm projects and improves support for landholders. And that's your local news headline.
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19: Your forecast across the Wimmera today. Cloudy, fog during this morning and early afternoon. Light winds. Tomorrow, partly cloudy, high chance of showers most likely all day, light winds northwesterly up to 20 k's, top of 15. For Thursday, partly cloudy, slight chance of a shower most likely all day, westerly winds up to 20 k's, top of 11. And for Friday, cloudy, slight chance of a shower, light winds west to southwesterly up to 25 k's, top of 13. Your tops for today, Horsham 10, Stall and Ararat 9.
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21: We're sitting on 6 degrees.
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Awesome, Tate McRae, You Broke Me First on Mix, music that makes you feel good. It is Kayla here for your Tuesday morning with a bit of Guy Sebastian, our favourite guy. Get it done, Powderfinger on the way with These Days, but first, Sonny Federa, Let Me Be In Your Arms.

0: Sebastian. Get it done. Mix, we are home to the morning crew with Gabby and Dan. Now, over the weekend, FIFA World Cup had a halftime show for the first time and the team weren't too sure about it.
1: FIFA World Cup final, potentially watched by over a billion people. Why were Kermit and Miss Piggy on the stage?
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3: What about the Muppets doing Seven Nation Army? 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
1: Jack White. 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

0: Carpenter, Manchild Mix. I'll take my pride. Shaking up the genres in the next hour. We're seeing a Spyro, slowing it down a little bit with Die on This Hill, and then Green Day with some pop punk. I want this empty street on the I guess both falling into the ballad categories in their own rights. Sienna and Green Day in the next hour. Before that, the news and the weather. Keep it on Mix.
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0: This August, Horsham College presents Disney's Frozen to the Horsham Town Hall stage with all the heart, humour and breathtaking music you know and love. Then in September, the 64 return to deliver tributes to the hits of the 60s and 70s. And in November, the best Queen tribute show in Australia is bringing its Royal Rhapsody tour to Horsham. And Australia's premier tribute to the music of Andrew Lloyd Webber and the West End musicals, Music of the Night returns, plus Russ Wilson and the Peaceniks present Now Listen, We're Stepping Out, 50 Years of Hits Tour.
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14: It's Emma Clark with your local news headlines. A large number of Bullochshire residents were in attendance at last night's community meeting at the Donald Memorial Hall, with police confirming there will be a continued police presence in the region as they investigate the murder of 13-year-old Layla Jeffrey. Mayor Councillor Graham Milne reminded locals to be cautious of speculation and rumours and to not continue these lines of conversation in the open or online, saying it was in many cases insensitive and hurtful to families involved. And face-to-face support remains available in the town with volunteers from the Victorian Council of Churches Emergency Ministries, an Australian Red Cross visiting residents and offering wellbeing support. 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
18: Your forecast across the Wimmera today. Cloudy, fog during this morning and early afternoon. Light winds. Tomorrow, partly cloudy, high chance of showers most likely all day. Light winds, northwesterly up to 20 k's, top of 15. For Thursday, partly cloudy, slight chance of a